0: family members. Reiner faces life in prison without parole if he's convicted. For USA Radio News, I'm Anthony Lucero.
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2: From the Range Weather Center for this afternoon, increasing cloudiness sends high temperatures to 71. Tonight, skies are clear with lows to 46. Tomorrow, Wednesday, breezy, sunny, high 69. Northerly winds push 25 miles per hour. With partly cloudy skies Wednesday night, lows fall to 47. I'm TJ Matthews on Wyoming's Genuine Country. 103.3.
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4: USA Radio News, I'm Anthony Lucero. New images show damage at U.S. military positions in Kuwait and Saudi Arabia following Iranian missile and drone attacks. CBS reports that the strikes damaged aircraft and other facilities, while earlier attacks in Jordan also damaged American warplanes. The attacks demonstrate the conflict's expanding impact on the U.S. forces across the region. The Supreme Court is blocking the Trump administration from enforcing new mail-in ballot restrictions ahead of the November midterms. The USPS rule would have required states to submit voter information and use specifically designed envelopes with unique barcodes.
5: We want to make sure that there is safe voting and that there is integrity, free and fair elections, and that there is one person placing one vote and that that person's eligible to vote.
4: Attorney General Todd Blanche says the administration will comply, while President Trump sharply criticized that ruling. From America's News Network, USA Radio News.
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2: USA Radio News, I'm Anthony Lucero. The Iran war is pushing oil prices higher as fighting disrupts shipping routes and energy supplies. While the Congressional Budget Office says the conflict could raise U.S. inflation through early next year as higher energy costs work through the economy. FBI Director Kash Patel testified before the Senate Judiciary Committee saying the Bureau has captured 10 of its most wanted fugitives worldwide under his leadership.
3: Obviously, we are never going to hire the criminal.
4: The sign of what? The bestiality?
3: Yes.
4: So you disqualified the animal?
3: Well, I don't think we have great canines, but we're not going to disqualify.
4: I understand. I'm trying to understand why you did this.
2: Patel defended changes to FBI hiring rules, saying some people with disqualifying conduct were victims of human trafficking and should not be automatically barred from serving. President Trump claims that the assassination attempt in July 2024 was a Democrat plot against him.
5: In a Tuesday Truth Social post, Trump said, quote, Biden's FBI didn't do what they should have with respect to the lunatic who shot me in Butler, PA. Trump went on to say new info was just found, adding, this was all a Democrat plot to get me out of the election that failed. Attorney General Todd Blanche told reporters the new information is connected to an ongoing FBI investigation into the shooting that killed a bystander while Trump was speaking outdoors. FBI Director Kash Patel told a Senate hearing on Tuesday that there was no evidence the shooter was working with others. I'm Chris Caraggio.
2: The Kennedy Center Board has voted to shutter the Performing Arts Center doors.
6: In a draft resolution, the board said the center will be closed for 2 years. They cited a dire financial situation and issues to the building structure. It comes after a judge blocked the Kennedy Center from putting President Trump's name back on the building. Judge Christopher Cooper wrote, defendants cannot install memorials for President Trump or anyone or anything else at the Kennedy Center without Congress's blessing. I'm Wendy Swanson.
2: From America's News Network, USA Radio News.
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2: The Federal Reserve is meeting for its two-day policy with an interest rate decision expected tomorrow.
9: The Fed is widely expected to raise rates for the first time in over 3 years. Analysts project the central bank will hike rates by a quarter percentage point. It comes as new data from the Consumer Price Index out Friday showed annual inflation still well above the central bank's 2% target. Meanwhile, President Trump has called on Fed Chair Kevin Warsh to lower rates instead. I'm Monica Nelson.
2: An anonymous donor paid for the cremation of Thomas Matthew Crooks, who shot President Trump during the 2024 rally in Butler, Pennsylvania. Federal documents obtained by the New York Post show Crooks' family said they lacked the money for funeral expenses. Crooks killed rally attendee Corey Comparatore and wounded 2 others before being killed by security personnel. The U.S. military says they have deployed weapons into space.
10: Air Force Secretary Troy Mink said Monday that the U.S. has on-orbit space control weapons that are capable of defending American forces. He added that they continue to ensure they remain ready to meet the challenges of evolving threats. This is the first public acknowledgement of such capabilities in orbit. Mink did not go into detail on the specifics of the weapons. It's also unclear when the weapons were put into orbit. This comes as U.S. military officials have warned about countries like Russia and China developing and testing offensive space capabilities. I'm at Mattinson.
2: And I'm Anthony Lucero, USA Radio News.
11: I started going cold turkey. 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
2: Well, the Range Weather Center, as we head into Wednesday, we see sunshine on the way, but breezy conditions this afternoon. Those winds could pick up to around 25, 30 miles an hour. It'll be warm, though. 69 degrees for a high today. Tonight, back in the 40s, 46 our expected low. Then look out for a 30% chance of rain during the day on Thursday. That's your weather. I'm staff forecaster Chuck Brady on Wyoming's Genuine Country. 103.3.
3: This is Genuine Country for the Bighorn Basin. Yeah, I love a rainy
4: 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Hi, this is Dolly Parton.
5: 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Hi, folks, I'm Mel Tillis.
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5: USA Radio News, I'm Anthony Lucero. The Iran war is pushing oil prices higher as fighting disrupts shipping routes and energy supplies. While the Congressional Budget Office says the conflict could raise U.S. inflation through early next year as higher energy costs work through the economy. The Kennedy Center Board has voted to shutter the Performing Arts Center doors.
6: In a draft resolution, the board said the center will be closed for 2 years. They cited a dire financial situation and issues to the building structure. It comes after a judge blocked the Kennedy Center from putting President Trump's name back on the building. Judge Christopher Cooper wrote, "Defendants cannot install memorials for President Trump or anyone or anything else at the Kennedy Center without Congress's blessing." I'm Wendy Swanson.
7: At the closing bell, the Dow Jones Industrial average fell 328 points, the S&P 500 lost 34 points, and the NASDAQ dropped 204 points. I'm Sarah Lee Kessler.
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0: 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Highwaymen, basically Willie Nelson, Merle Haggard, all the greats. It makes me wish I was living in a simpler time.
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0: USA Radio News, I'm Anthony Lucero. The Iran war is creating a long-term weapons replacement problem for the U.S. military. The Congressional Budget Office says some depleted missile inventories could take at least 5 years to replenish. A new wave of attacks is raising concerns that the Iran conflict could spread even further across the Middle East.
1: Iran-aligned Houthi forces have launched new attacks on Saudi Arabia, while planned talks involving Gulf states and Iran have been postponed. Saudi officials say they will respond firmly. The developments come as the United States continues efforts to reopen the Strait of Hormuz, a critical route for global energy shipments. Ron Warner, USA Radio News.
0: Border Czar Tom Homan confirmed that the Department of Homeland Security is investigating allegations that Minnesota Democratic Congresswoman Ilhan Omar married her brother.
2: Last week, Homeland Security Secretary Mark Wayne Mullen revealed to conservative podcaster Benny Johnson there's an ongoing federal investigation into Omar as part of an alleged fraudulent immigration scheme. Mullen claimed Omar married her brother to try to bring him to the U.S. Homan confirmed to Fox News the investigation's ongoing. The Somalian-born Omar denied the allegations. John Summers, USA Radio News.
0: The Kennedy Center Board has voted to immediately close the venue for renovations following a federal judge's ruling blocking President Trump's name from being added to the building without congressional approval. Trump says renovations will not proceed until the ruling has been overturned. Democratic Congresswoman Joyce Beatty.
3: I was surprised that the board people let it go on, so we had some exchange of words. He said he thought I was incompetent, and I said, I know you're incompetent.
0: The Justice Department plans to appeal.
4: At the closing bell, the Dow Jones Industrial Average fell 328 points, the S&P 500 lost 34 points, and the NASDAQ dropped 204 points. I'm Sarah Lee Kessler.
0: From America's News Network, USA Radio News.
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0: A candidate who's running for the Manatee City Council in California is now facing multiple charges in connection with the public corruption case.
6: On Monday, the Riverside County District Attorney's Office announced four felony charges against Randolph Oscar Madrid. He's accused of registering to vote and filing candidacy paperwork using an address where he didn't live. He surrendered on September the 10th and was booked at the Robert Presley Detention Center. Madrid has since been released on $30,000 bail. I'm Mark Mayfield.
0: The Federal Reserve has begun the 2A policy meeting with an interest rate decision due tomorrow. Inflation remains elevated with consumer prices up 3.5% over the last year. Markets expect a quarter point rate increase while Trump has called on Fed Chair Kevin Warsh to lower those rates. Judge Judy is leaving the television courtroom after 30 years.
7: After rising to fame as Judge Judy on her syndicated show and moving on to Prime Video for Judy Justice, 83-year-old Judge Judy Scheinlin is putting down the gavel. Judge Judy worked as a prosecutor handling family-related crimes before launching her show years later. She's not leaving the industry completely, serving as a producer for her son Adam Levy's show, which is called Adam's Law. Levy has worked in private practice and as the Putnam County District Attorney. In New York, I'm Natalie Migliori.
0: And I'm Anthony Lucero, USA Radio News.
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1: For the Range Weather Center, as we head into Wednesday, we see sunshine on the way, but breezy conditions this afternoon. Those winds could pick up to around 25, 30 miles an hour. It'll be warm, though. 69 degrees for a high today. Tonight, back in the 40s, 46 our expected low. Then look out for a 30% chance of rain during the day on Thursday. That's your weather. I'm staff forecaster Chuck Brady on Wyoming's Genuine Country. 103.3
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8: USA Radio News, I'm Anthony Lucero. The Iran war is creating a long-term weapons replacement problem for the U.S. military. The Congressional Budget Office says some depleted missile inventories could take at least 5 years to replenish, with Patriot interceptors and other precision weapons among the systems under pressure. A new wave of attacks is raising concerns that the Iran conflict could spread even further across the Middle East.
9: Iran-aligned Houthi forces have launched new attacks on Saudi Arabia, while planned talks involving Gulf states and Iran have been postponed. Saudi officials say they will respond firmly. The developments come as the United States continues efforts to reopen the Strait of Hormuz, a critical route for global energy shipments. Ron Warner, USA Radio News.
10: At the closing bell, the Dow Jones Industrial Average fell 328 points. The S&P 500 lost 34 points, and the NASDAQ dropped 204 points. I'm Sarah Lee Kessler.
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2: USA Radio News, I'm Anthony Lucero. The Congressional Budget Office says the Iran war has significantly depleted U.S. munitions, with replacing those weapons accounting for nearly $22 billion of the war's cost. A newly filed federal lawsuit seeks to stop border wall construction near Big Bend National Park in Texas.
3: It suggests the head of Homeland Security lied about the area being a hotspot for illegal immigration in order to bypass regulations and get their hands on private land.
4: You cannot legally bypass the laws of this country by fabricating an emergency that does not exist.
3: That's Clara Benson with the group Conserve Big Bend. The Fed's border projects span roughly 600 miles across the Big Bend region, much of it through private property. John Summers, USA Radio News.
2: Republicans and Democrats are joining forces in Washington over concerns about artificial intelligence. At the pro-human assembly, former Trump advisor Steve Bannon called for executive action to slow AI development.
5: And this is not legislation. This is going to have to be executive action. The legislation is going to be enormously complicated and take a while, just because the technology is complicated. The opportunities are complicated.
2: Senator Bernie Sanders urged faster congressional action. The two say AI is advancing rapidly and needs stronger safeguards to keep humans in control. For Americans hoping to buy a home, lower mortgage rates may still be a long way off.
6: A new Reuters survey finds mortgage rates are expected to remain elevated through the next two quarters, averaging about 6.5%. The average 30-year rate is currently near 6.85%. Economists say borrowing costs, inflation concerns, and rising Treasury yields are limiting any major housing market recovery. Ron Warner, USA Radio News.
7: At the closing bell, the Dow Jones Industrial Average fell 328 points. The S&P 500 lost 34 points, and the NASDAQ dropped 204 points. I'm Sarah Lee Kessler.
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2: Border Czar Tom Homan is confirming that the Department of Homeland Security is investigating allegations that Minnesota Democratic Congresswoman Ilhan Omar married her brother.
9: Last week, Homeland Security Secretary Mark Nguyen Mullen revealed to conservative podcaster Benny Johnson that there is an ongoing federal investigation into Omar as part of an alleged fraudulent immigration scheme. Mullen claimed Omar married her brother to try and bring him to the United States. Homan confirmed to Fox News that the investigation is ongoing. The Somali-born Omar has denied the allegations. I'm Mark Mayfield.
2: A defrocked Massachusetts priest, convicted of sexually abusing altar boys, has died in a Maine prison. 83-year-old Ronald Paquin died Friday while serving a sentence for a similar assault.
10: Father Paquin committed the worst sexual abuse you could ever imagine on innocent children. For instance, at St. Monica's Parish, he would rape children behind the altar.
2: He was among the first priests convicted in the Catholic Church sex abuse scandal. Military members have been told they must suffer in the heat on base.
11: Navy officials are enforcing a ban on military air conditioners in barracks at Naval Base Point Loma. They say it's due to the age of the building and lack of electric infrastructure.

0: structure that simply can't handle the power demands. A Navy spokesperson says the AC units frequently trip circuit breakers, creating a safety hazard. The Navy says the barracks are on the list for an electrical upgrade, but for now, cooling is provided by ceiling fans, as an inspection Monday confiscated any portable ACs. I'm Bree Tennis.
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3: Well, the Range Weather Center, as we head into Wednesday, we see sunshine on the way, but breezy conditions this afternoon. Those winds could pick up to around 25, 30 miles an hour. It'll be warm, though. 69 degrees for a high today. Tonight, back in the 40s, 46 our expected low. Then look out for a 30% chance of rain during the day on Thursday. That's your weather. I'm staff forecaster Chuck Brady on Wyoming's Genuine Country. 103.3.
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7: 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The Congressional Budget Office says the Iran war has significantly depleted U.S. munitions, with replacing those weapons accounting for nearly $22 billion of the war's cost. Some missile inventories could take up to 5 years to rebuild, which is raising concerns about military readiness. A newly filed federal lawsuit seeks to stop border wall construction near Big Bend National Park in Texas.
8: It suggests the head of Homeland Security lied about the area being a hotspot for illegal immigration in order to bypass regulations and get their hands on private land.
9: You cannot legally bypass the laws of this country by fabricating an emergency that does not exist.
8: That's Clara Benson with the group Conserve Big Bend. The feds' border projects span roughly 600 miles across the Big Bend region, much of it through private property. John Summers, USA Radio News.
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1: The U.S. bond market has been the best performing
2: major bond market
1: in the world.
2: Yes, and I know, Mr. Secretary. Reclaiming my time. You keep talking, I'll keep reclaiming my time.
0: The yield on the 10-year Treasury briefly topped 5%, the highest level since 2007. The 2026 midterms are moving into sharper focus after a major Supreme Court decision on voting by mail.
3: The High Court said it would not consider the emergency application that the Trump administration filed, seeking to block a lower court ruling that said the regulation was most likely unlawful. The decision blocks the U.S. Postal Service from implementing the new restrictions from going into effect. Two conservative justices, Clarence Thomas and Samuel Alito, dissented. I'm Mark Mayfield.
0: The U.S. military says it deployed weapons into space.
4: Air Force Secretary Troy Mink said Monday the U.S. has on-orbit space control weapons capable of defending American forces. He added, they continue to ensure they remain ready to meet the challenges of evolving threats. This is the first public acknowledgement of such capabilities in orbit. John Summers, USA Radio News.
0: Wall Street closed lower.
5: At the closing bell, the Dow Jones Industrial Average fell 328 points, the S&P 500 lost 34 points, and the NASDAQ dropped 204 points. I'm Sarah Lee Kessler.
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6: This is the Money Minute. I'm Alan Johnson. 1 minute, your money, and here's what mattered this week. Oil moved $100 a barrel. The 10-year Treasury yield pushed toward 5%. Producer inflation came in at 5.4%. Stocks sold off as investors reconsidered what the Federal Reserve may do next week. And President Trump proposed $5,000 payments to American adults if Republicans retain control of Congress. Potential cost, more than $1 trillion. Put it together, inflation is still running hot. Borrowing costs are rising. Washington is already carrying more than $40 trillion in debt. And the Fed meets next week. That's what happened. What happens next could affect everything from your mortgage to your retirement account. I'm Alan Johnson, and that's the Money Minute, presented by Heritage Gold Partners at 833-577-4653.
0: USA Radio News, I'm Anthony Lucero. The Strait of Hormuz remains a major flashpoint in the Iran war. U.S. forces are escorting commercial traffic while Iran continues threatening shipping. Yesterday, American forces destroyed two Iranian boats that tried to seize a U.S. Navy drone patrolling the waterway. Treasury Secretary Scott Bessent faced sharp questioning today during testimony before the House Financial Services Committee. Bessent defended the administration's economic policies as Democrats pressed him on inflation, energy costs, and rising Treasury yields.
1: The U.S. bond market has been the best performing major bond market in the world.
2: Yes, I know, Mr. Secretary. Reclaiming my time. You keep talking, I'll keep reclaiming my time.
0: The yield on the 10-year Treasury briefly topped 5%, the highest level since 2007. From America's News Network, USA Radio News.
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9: Well, the Range Weather Center, as we head into Wednesday, we see sunshine on the way, but breezy conditions this afternoon. Those winds could pick up to around 25, 30 miles an hour. It'll be warm, though. 69 degrees for a high today. Tonight, back in the 40s, 46 our expected low. Then look out for a 30% chance of rain during the day on Thursday. That's your weather. I'm staff forecaster Chuck Brady on Wyoming's Genuine Country. 103.3.
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0: 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Yeah, I love a rainy
1: night. 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
4: The Supreme Court is rejecting the Trump administration's attempt to restrict mail-in voting.
5: The Supreme Court has rejected the Trump administration's efforts to impose new federal requirements on mail-in voting before November's elections. The decision allows states to continue using their existing procedures. The ruling removes uncertainty for election officials, particularly in states where mail-in ballots account for a large share of votes. Ron Warner, USA Radio News.
4: CBS's 60 Minutes opened its new season with its lowest season premiere audience in over 25 years. Nielsen says around 7.9 million viewers watched the Sunday broadcast, down 21% from last year. The premiere followed a major staff shakeup under CBS News editor-in-chief Barry Weiss, while CBS says it remained the top non-sports program. Drugs like Ozempic may have another benefit following surgery.
6: According to a new Scientific Reports study co-authored by a researcher at Houston's MD Anderson Cancer Center, adults with type 2 diabetes on GLP-1 drugs were 46% less likely to have opioid prescriptions 3 months to a year after surgery. The nationwide analysis covered nearly 560,000 patients and also found a 22% lower risk of post-surgical pain. I'm Wendy Swanson.
4: AAA reports the national average price for a gallon of gas is $4.32. The highest average is found in Mono County, California at $7.08, while the lowest is in Wells County, Indiana, $3.40. For USA Radio News, I'm Anthony Lucero.
7: This is the Money Minute. I'm Alan Johnson. 1 minute, your money, and here's what mattered this week. Oil moved $100 a barrel. The 10-year Treasury yield pushed toward 5%. Producer inflation came in at 5.4%. Stocks sold off as investors reconsidered what the Federal Reserve may do next week. And President Trump proposed $5,000 payments to American adults if Republicans retain control of Congress. Potential cost? More than $1 trillion. Put it together, inflation is still running hot. Borrowing costs are rising. Washington is already carrying more than $40 trillion in debt. And the Fed meets next week. That's what happened. What happens next could affect everything from your mortgage to your retirement account. I'm Alan Johnson, and that's the Money Minute, presented by Heritage Gold Partners at 833-577-4653.

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2: USA Radio News, I'm Anthony Lucero. The Iran war is creating a long-term weapons replacement problem for the U.S. military. The Congressional Budget Office says some depleted missile inventories could take at least 5 years to replenish. A new wave of attacks is raising concerns that the Iran conflict could spread even further across the Middle East.
3: Iran-aligned Houthi forces have launched new attacks on Saudi Arabia, while planned talks involving Gulf states and Iran have been postponed. Saudi officials say they will respond firmly. The developments come as the United States continues efforts to reopen the Strait of Hormuz, a critical route for global energy shipments. Ron Warner, USA Radio News.
2: Border Czar Tom Homan confirmed that the Department of Homeland Security is investigating allegations that Minnesota Democratic Congresswoman Ilhan Omar married her brother.
4: Last week, Homeland Security Secretary Mark Wayne Mullen revealed to conservative podcaster Benny Johnson there's an ongoing federal investigation into Omar as part of an alleged fraudulent immigration scheme. Mullen claimed Omar married her brother to try to bring him to the U.S. Homan confirmed to Fox News the investigation's ongoing. The Somalian-born Omar denied the allegations. John Summers, USA Radio News.
2: The Kennedy Center Board has voted to immediately close the venue for renovations following a federal judge's ruling blocking President Trump's name from being added to the building without congressional approval. Trump says renovations will not proceed until the ruling has been overturned. Democratic Congresswoman Joyce Beatty.
5: I was surprised that the board people let it go on, so we had some exchange of words. He said he thought I was incompetent, and I said, I know you're incompetent.
2: The Justice Department plans to appeal.
6: At the closing bell, the Dow Jones Industrial Average fell 328 points, the S&P 500 lost 34 points, and the NASDAQ dropped 204 points. I'm Sarah Lee Kessler.
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2: A candidate who's running for the Manatee City Council in California is now facing multiple charges in connection with the public corruption case.
9: On Monday, the Riverside County District Attorney's Office announced four felony charges against Randolph Oscar Madrid. He's accused of registering to vote and filing...

0: Judge Judy Shindlin is putting down the gavel. Judge Judy worked as a prosecutor handling family-related crimes before launching her show years later. She's not leaving the industry completely, serving as a producer for her son Adam Levy's show, which is called Adam's Law. Levy has worked in private practice and as the Putnam County District Attorney. In New York, I'm Natalie Migliori.
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4: Well, the Range Weather Center, as we head into Wednesday, we see sunshine on the way, but breezy conditions this afternoon. Those winds could pick up to around 25, 30 miles an hour. It'll be warm, though. 69 degrees for a high today. Tonight, back in the 40s, 46 our expected low. Then look out for a 30% chance of rain during the day on Thursday. That's your weather. I'm staff forecaster Chuck Brady on Wyoming's Genuine Country. 103.3.
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8: USA Radio News, I'm Anthony Lucero. The Iran war is creating a long-term weapons replacement problem for the U.S. military. The Congressional Budget Office says some depleted missile inventories could take at least 5 years to replenish, with Patriot interceptors and other precision weapons among the systems under pressure. A new wave of attacks is raising concerns that the Iran conflict could spread even further across the Middle East.
9: Iran-aligned Houthi forces have launched new attacks on Saudi Arabia, while planned talks involving Gulf states and Iran have been postponed. Saudi officials say they will respond firmly. The developments come as the United States continues efforts to reopen the Strait of Hormuz, a critical route for global energy shipments. Ron Warner, USA Radio News.
10: At the closing bell, the Dow Jones Industrial Average fell 328 points. The S&P 500 lost 34 points, and the NASDAQ dropped 204 points. I'm Sarah Lee Kessler.
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2: USA Radio News, I'm Anthony Lucero. The Congressional Budget Office says the Iran war has significantly depleted U.S. munitions, with replacing those weapons accounting for nearly $22 billion of the war's cost. A newly filed federal lawsuit seeks to stop border wall construction near Big Bend National Park in Texas.
3: It suggests the head of Homeland Security lied about the area being a hotspot for illegal immigration in order to bypass regulations and get their hands on private land.
4: You cannot legally bypass the laws of this country by fabricating an emergency that does not exist.
3: That's Clara Benson with the group Conserve Big Bend. The Fed's border projects span roughly 600 miles across the Big Bend region, much of it through private property. John Summers, USA Radio News.
2: Republicans and Democrats are joining forces in Washington over concerns about artificial intelligence. At the pro-human assembly, former Trump advisor Steve Bannon called for executive action to slow AI development.
5: And this is not legislation. This is going to have to be executive action. The legislation is going to be enormously complicated and take a while, just because the technology is complicated. The opportunities are complicated.
2: Senator Bernie Sanders urged faster congressional action. The two say AI is advancing rapidly and needs stronger safeguards to keep humans in control. For Americans hoping to buy a home, lower mortgage rates may still be a long way off.
6: A new Reuters survey finds mortgage rates are expected to remain elevated through the next two quarters, averaging about 6.5%. The average 30-year rate is currently near 6.85%. Economists say borrowing costs, inflation concerns, and rising Treasury yields are limiting any major housing market recovery. Ron Warner, USA Radio News.
7: At the closing bell, the Dow Jones Industrial Average fell 328 points. The S&P 500 lost 34 points, and the NASDAQ dropped 204 points. I'm Sarah Lee Kessler.
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0: defrocked Massachusetts priest convicted of sexually abusing altar boys has died in a Maine prison. 83-year-old Ronald Paquin died Friday while serving a sentence for a similar assault.
1: Father Paquin committed the worst sexual abuse you could ever imagine on innocent children. For instance, at St. Monica's Parish, he would rape children behind the altar.
0: He was among the first priests convicted in the Catholic Church sex abuse scandal. Military members have been told they must suffer in the heat on base.
2: Navy officials are enforcing a ban on military air conditioners in barracks at Naval Base Point Loma. They say it's due to the age of the building and lack of electric infrastructure that simply can't handle the power demands. A Navy spokesperson says the AC units frequently trip circuit breakers, creating a safety hazard. The Navy says the barracks are on the list for an electrical upgrade, but for now, cooling is provided by ceiling fans, as an inspection Monday confiscated any portable AC. I'm Bree Tennis.
0: And I'm Anthony Lucero, USA Radio News.
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4: Well, the Range Weather Center, as we head into Wednesday, we see sunshine on the way, but breezy conditions this afternoon. Those winds could pick up to around 25, 30 miles an hour. It'll be warm, though. 69 degrees for a high today. Tonight, back in the 40s, 46 our expected low. Then look out for a 30% chance of rain during the day on Thursday. That's your weather. I'm staff forecaster Chuck Brady on Wyoming's Genuine Country. 103.3
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1: and a dozen roses. Hi, this is Tanya Tucker. Delta Dawn
2: wants that flower you have. Hello, everybody. 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

0: USA Radio News. I'm Anthony Lucero. The Congressional Budget Office says the Iran war has significantly depleted U.S. munitions, with replacing those weapons accounting for nearly $22 billion of the war's cost. Some missile inventories could take up to 5 years to rebuild, which is raising concerns about military readiness. A newly filed federal lawsuit seeks to stop border wall construction near Big Bend National Park in Texas.
1: It suggests the head of Homeland Security lied about the area being a hotspot for illegal immigration in order to bypass regulations and get their hands on private land.
2: You cannot legally bypass the laws of this country by fabricating an emergency that does not exist.
1: That's Clara Benson with the group Conserve Big Bend. The Fed's border projects span roughly 600 miles across the Big Bend region, much of it through private property. John Summers, USA Radio News.
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2: USA Radio News, I'm Anthony Lucero. The Strait of Hormuz remains a major flashpoint in the Iran war. U.S. forces are escorting commercial traffic while Iran continues threatening shipping. Yesterday, American forces destroyed two Iranian boats that tried to seize a U.S. Navy drone patrolling the waterway. Treasury Secretary Scott Bessent faced sharp questioning today during testimony before the House Financial Services Committee. Bessent defended the administration's economic policies as Democrats pressed him on inflation, energy costs, and rising Treasury yields.
3: The U.S. bond market has been the best performing
4: major bond market in the world. Reclaiming my time. You keep talking, I'll keep reclaiming my time.
2: The yield on the 10-year Treasury briefly topped 5%, the highest level since 2007. The 2026 midterms are moving into sharper focus after a major Supreme Court decision on voting by mail.
5: The High Court said it would not consider the emergency application that the Trump administration filed, seeking to block a lower court ruling that said the regulation was most likely unlawful. The decision blocks the U.S. Postal Service from implementing the new restrictions from going into effect. Two conservative justices, Clarence Thomas and Samuel Alito, dissented. I'm Mark Mayfield.
2: The U.S. military says it deployed weapons into space.
6: Air Force Secretary Troy Mink said Monday the U.S. has on-orbit space control weapons capable of defending American forces. He added, they continue to ensure they remain ready to meet the challenges of evolving threats. This is the first public acknowledgement of such capabilities in orbit. John Summers, USA Radio News.
2: Wall Street closed lower.
7: At the closing bell, the Dow Jones Industrial Average fell 328 points, the S&P 500 lost 34 points, and the NASDAQ dropped 204 points. I'm Sarah Lee Kessler.
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8: This is Denny Gillum, host of Frontlines of Freedom, here to tell you about an amazing new book, The Miracle Man, written by a good friend of mine. It's a remarkable true account of faith, healing, and restoration in the face of impossible odds. 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His rapid recovery and return to normal life is a story that shows God's power to heal and his faithfulness in answering prayers. The Miracle Man is available online.

0: American forces destroyed two Iranian boats that tried to seize a U.S. Navy drone patrolling the waterway. Treasury Secretary Scott Bessent faced sharp questioning today during testimony before the House Financial Services Committee. Bessent defended the administration's economic policies as Democrats pressed him on inflation, energy costs, and rising Treasury yields.
1: The U.S. bond market has been the best performing
2: bond market in the world. Yes,
1: and
2: I know, Mr. Secretary. Reclaiming my time. You keep talking, I'll keep reclaiming my time.
0: The yield on the 10-year Treasury briefly topped 5%, the highest level since 2007. From America's News Network, USA Radio News.
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7: Well, the Range Weather Center, as we head into Wednesday, we see sunshine on the way, but breezy conditions this afternoon. Those winds could pick up to around 25, 30 miles an hour. It'll be warm, though. 69 degrees for a high today. Tonight, back in the 40s, 46 our expected low. Then look out for a 30% chance of rain during the day on Thursday. That's your weather. I'm staff forecaster Chuck Brady on Wyoming's Genuine Country. 103.3.
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0: The Supreme Court is rejecting the Trump administration's attempt to restrict mail-in voting.
1: The Supreme Court has rejected the Trump administration's efforts to impose new federal requirements on mail-in voting before November's elections. The decision allows states to continue using their existing procedures. The ruling removes uncertainty for election officials, particularly in states where mail-in ballots account for a large share of votes. Ron Warner, USA Radio News.
0: CBS's 60 Minutes opened its new season with its lowest season premiere audience in over 25 years. Nielsen says around 7.9 million viewers watched the Sunday broadcast, down 21% from last year. The premiere followed a major staff shakeup under CBS News editor-in-chief Barry Weiss, while CBS says it remained the top non-sports program. Drugs like Ozempic may have another benefit following surgery.
2: According to a new Scientific Reports study co-authored by a researcher at Houston's MD Anderson Cancer Center, adults with type 2 diabetes on GLP-1 drugs were 46% less likely to have opioid prescriptions 3 months to a year after surgery. The nationwide analysis covered nearly 560,000 patients and also found a 22% lower risk of post-surgical pain. I'm Wendy Swanson.
0: AAA reports the national average price for a gallon of gas is $4.32. The highest average is found in Mono County, California at $7.08, while the lowest is in Wells County, Indiana, $3.40. For USA Radio News, I'm Anthony Lucero.
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0: This is Genuine Country for the Bighorn Basin. Yeah, I love a rainy
1: night. Hi, this is Dolly Parton.
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2: USA Radio News, I'm Anthony Lucero. The Iran war is creating a long-term weapons replacement problem for the U.S. military. The Congressional Budget Office says some depleted missile inventories could take at least 5 years to replenish. A new wave of attacks is raising concerns that the Iran conflict could spread even further across the Middle East.
3: Iran-aligned Houthi forces have launched new attacks on Saudi Arabia, while planned talks involving Gulf states and Iran have been postponed. Saudi officials say they will respond firmly. The developments come as the United States continues efforts to reopen the Strait of Hormuz, a critical route for global energy shipments. Ron Warner, USA Radio News.
2: Border Czar Tom Homan confirmed that the Department of Homeland Security is investigating allegations that Minnesota Democratic Congresswoman Ilhan Omar married her brother.
4: Last week, Homeland Security Secretary Mark Wayne Mullen revealed to conservative podcaster Benny Johnson there's an ongoing federal investigation into Omar as part of an alleged fraudulent immigration scheme. Mullen claimed Omar married her brother to try to bring him to the U.S. Homan confirmed to Fox News the investigation's ongoing. The Somalian-born Omar denied the allegations. John Summers, USA Radio News.
2: The Kennedy Center Board has voted to immediately close the venue for renovations following a federal judge's ruling blocking President Trump's name from being added to the building without congressional approval. Trump says renovations will not proceed until the ruling has been overturned. Democratic Congresswoman Joyce Beatty.
5: I was surprised that the board people let it go on, so we had some exchange of words. He said he thought I was incompetent, and I said, I know you're incompetent.
2: The Justice Department plans to appeal.
6: At the closing bell, the Dow Jones Industrial Average fell 328 points, the S&P 500 lost 34 points, and the NASDAQ dropped 204 points. I'm Sarah Lee Kessler.
2: From America's News Network, USA Radio News.
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2: A candidate who's running for the Manatee City Council in California is now facing multiple charges in connection with the public corruption case.
8: On Monday, the Riverside County District Attorney's Office announced four felony charges against Randolph Oscar Madrid. He's accused of registering to vote and filing candidacy paperwork using an address where he didn't live. He surrendered on September the 10th and was booked at the Robert Presley Detention Center. Madrid has since been released on $30,000 bail. I'm Mark Mayfield.
2: The Federal Reserve has begun the 2A policy meeting with an interest rate decision due tomorrow. Inflation remains elevated with consumer prices up 3.5% over the last year. Markets expect a quarter point rate increase while Trump has called on Fed Chair Kevin Warsh to lower those rates. Judge Judy is leaving the television courtroom after 30 years.
9: After rising to fame as Judge Judy on her syndicated show and moving on to Prime Video for Judy Justice, 83-year-old Judge Judy Scheinlin is putting down the gavel. Judge Judy worked as a prosecutor handling family-related crimes before launching her show years later. She's not leaving the industry completely, serving as a producer for her son Adam Levy's show, which is called Adam's Law. Levy has worked in private practice and as the Putnam County District Attorney. In New York, I'm Natalie Migliori.
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1: Well, the Range Weather Center, as we head into Wednesday, we see sunshine on the way, but breezy conditions this afternoon. Those winds could pick up to around 25, 30 miles an hour. It'll be warm, though. 69 degrees for a high today. Tonight, back in the 40s, 46 our expected low. Then look out for a 30% chance of rain during the day on Thursday. That's your weather. I'm Staff Forecaster Chuck Brady on Wyoming's Genuine Country.

0: the classic country. Highwaymen, basically Willie Nelson, Merle Haggard, all the greats. It makes me wish I was living in a simpler time.
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0: USA Radio News, I'm Anthony Lucero. The Iran war is creating a long-term weapons replacement problem for the U.S. military. The Congressional Budget Office says some depleted missile inventories could take at least 5 years to replenish, with Patriot interceptors and other precision weapons among the systems under pressure. A new wave of attacks is raising concerns that the Iran conflict could spread even further across the Middle East.
1: Iran-aligned Houthi forces have launched new attacks on Saudi Arabia, while planned talks involving Gulf states and Iran have been postponed. Saudi officials say they will respond firmly. The developments come as the United States continues efforts to reopen the Strait of Hormuz, a critical route for global energy shipments. Ron Warner, USA Radio News.
2: At the closing bell, the Dow Jones Industrial Average fell 328 points. The S&P 500 lost 34 points, and the NASDAQ dropped 204 points. I'm Sarah Lee Kessler.
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I know this is the same road I took the day I left home, but it sure looks different now. Well, I guess I look different too, 'cause time changes everything. I wonder what they'll say when they see their boy.

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2: USA Radio News. I'm John Summers. At least three people are dead after a news helicopter crashed in Los Angeles.
3: In a statement, NBC4 and Telemundo 52 said, "We are deeply saddened to share that a helicopter providing aerial news coverage for NBC4 and Telemundo 52 was involved in a fatal accident in Los Angeles on Tuesday evening. Several news helicopters were circling above a deadly bus accident in the Chatsworth neighborhood right before the helicopter went down, crashing next to the loading dock of a warehouse." I'm Mark Mayfield.
2: Artificial intelligence is stirring debate as researchers call for more guardrails.
4: Anthropic CEO Dario Amade cautions AI agents could take over the internet in the next year or so, while President Trump dismisses the idea of new regulations for it. Several lawmakers have echoed tech CEOs' concerns about the software advancement after a researcher said it could kill all of us by the end of the decade. In New York, I'm Natalie Migliori.
2: U.S. military says it deployed weapons into space. Air Force Secretary Troy Meek said Monday the U.S. has on-orbit space control weapons capable of defending American forces. He added they continue to ensure they remain ready to meet the challenges of evolving threats. This is the first public acknowledgement of such capabilities in orbit. Donald Trump Jr.'s wife pushed back on a report the couple's wedding was secretly bankrolled by a Russian oligarch.
5: A ProPublica story claims that Umar Kremlev, who's close to Russian President Vladimir Putin, paid for the Bahamas wedding in May.
6: It's another example of the enormous corruption and grift of the Trump family.
5: Congressman Robert Garcia, a California Democrat, is demanding answers. Bettina Anderson, Trump Jr.'s new wife, responded on Instagram saying the island celebrations took place after the wedding. She admitted that a dear friend hosted it, didn't say who, and called it a generous wedding gift. I'm Sarah Lee Kessler.
2: From America's News Network, USA Radio News.
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2: An anonymous donor funded the cremation of the 20-year-old man who shot President Trump's ear in 2024. That's according to documents released to the Senate Judiciary Committee and obtained by the New York Post. The note appears at the end of an interview with Thomas Matthew Crook's father. Crooks killed one person during the rally, former volunteer fire chief Corey Compantori, and critically injured two others who survived. Los Angeles County District Attorney Nathan Hochman says prosecutors will not seek the death penalty against Nick Reiner, charged with killing his parents, filmmaker Rob Reiner and Michelle Reiner. At a news conference Tuesday morning, Hochman said the decision came after including the views of the victims and the impact a death penalty case could have on surviving family members.
8: Part of the decision on whether or not we seek the death penalty is a comprehensive analysis of all the factors. Mitigation factors were certainly considered as well as the aggravating factors, and we've reached our decision.
2: Despite taking the death penalty off the table, prosecutors are still pursuing first-degree murder charges with special circumstances. Target's giving parents a chance to clean out the garage and save some cash.
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10: Well, the Range Weather Center, as we head into Wednesday, we see sunshine on the way, but breezy conditions this afternoon. Those winds could pick up to around 25, 30 miles an hour. It'll be warm, though. 69 degrees for a high today. Tonight, back in the 40s, 46 our expected low. Then look out for a 30% chance of rain during the day on Thursday. That's your weather. I'm staff forecaster Chuck Brady on Wyoming's Genuine Country. 103.3.
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0: USA Radio News. I'm John Summers. At least three people are dead after a news helicopter crashed in Los Angeles. Here's reporter Mark Mayfield.
1: Several news helicopters were circling above a deadly bus accident in the Chatsworth neighborhood right before the helicopter went down, crashing next to the loading dock of a warehouse.
0: Artificial intelligence is stirring debate as researchers call for more guardrails. The U.S. military says it deployed weapons into space. Donald Trump Jr.'s wife pushed back on a report the couple's wedding was secretly bankrolled by a Russian oligarch. An anonymous donor funded the cremation of the 20-year-old man who shot President Trump's ear in 2024. Los Angeles County District Attorney Nathan Hochman says prosecutors will not seek the death penalty against Nick Reiner, charged with killing his parents, filmmaker Rob Reiner and Michelle Reiner. From America's News Network, USA Radio News.
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1: 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Delta Dawn
2: 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Hello, everybody. 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

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We ain't got a minute to waste. I got a six pack of long legs and a trunk on ice. Ooh, but you sure look nice. Makes me wanna hug you and kiss you all over your face. Well, it's a red.

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2: USA Radio News. I'm John Summers. A news helicopter crashed in Los Angeles, killing three people, injuring another. The chopper was covering an earlier deadly bus crash in Chatsworth.
3: A KNBC News helicopter crashed Tuesday night at around 7 in Chatsworth while covering an earlier Metro bus and SUV collision, which killed two people. KNBC News anchor Colleen Williams.
4: We knew it was a news chopper. We knew we'd lost contact with our people out there, and we've just received the confirmation that, in fact, News Chopper 4 went down.
3: The helicopter crash killed three people and injured another. Anthony Lucero, USA Radio News.
2: The House Tuesday passed a Democratic-backed war powers resolution aimed at limiting President Trump's military actions in Iran.
5: Sponsored by Representative Seth Moulton, the resolution drew support from seven Republicans, up from four when similar measures were considered earlier. The vote marked the third time the House has approved a war powers resolution related to Iran. During floor debate, Representative Gregory Meeks, the ranking Democrat on the House Foreign Affairs Committee, argued Congress had never authorized a war with Iran and criticized the administration for keeping troops in harm's way without congressional approval or a clear strategy. I'm Mark Mayfield.
2: President Trump's in North Carolina today. The White House says he'll be in Gastonia to campaign for Republican Senate candidate Michael Whatley. Whatley has said Trump needs an ally in the Senate, and North Carolina needs a fighter. The Federal Reserve meeting today with an interest rate decision expected at any moment.
6: The Fed is widely expected to raise rates for the first time in over 3 years. Analysts project the central bank will hike rates by a quarter percentage point. It comes as new data from the Consumer Price Index out Friday showed annual inflation still well above the central bank's 2% target. Meanwhile, President Trump has called on Fed Chair Kevin Warsh to lower rates instead. I'm Monica Nelson.
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7: This is the Money Minute. I'm Alan Johnson. 1 minute, your money, and here's what mattered this week. Oil moved $100 a barrel. The 10-year Treasury yield pushed toward 5%. Producer inflation came in at 5.4%. Stocks sold off as investors reconsidered what the Federal Reserve may do next week. And President Trump proposed $5,000 payments to American adults if Republicans retain control of Congress. Potential cost, more than $1 trillion. Put it together, inflation is still running hot. Borrowing costs are rising. Washington is already carrying more than $40 trillion in debt. And the Fed meets next week. That's what happened. What happens next could affect everything from your mortgage to your retirement account. I'm Alan Johnson, and that's the Money Minute, presented by Heritage Gold Partners at 833-577-4653.
2: President Trump says the assassination attempt in July 2024 was a Democrat plot against him.
8: In a Tuesday Truth Social post, Trump said, quote, Biden's FBI didn't do what they should have with respect to the lunatic who shot me in Butler, PA. Trump went on to say new info was just found, adding this was all a Democrat plot to get me out of the election that failed. Attorney General Todd Blanche told reporters the new information is connected to an ongoing FBI investigation into the shooting that killed a bystander while Trump was speaking outdoors. FBI Director Kash Patel told a Senate hearing on Tuesday that there was no evidence the shooter was working with others. I'm Chris Caraggio.
2: The U.S. military says it has deployed weapons into space.
9: Air Force Secretary Troy Mink said Monday that the U.S. has on-orbit space control weapons that are capable of defending American forces. He added that they continue to ensure they remain ready to meet the challenges of evolving threats. This is the first public acknowledgement of such capabilities in orbit. Meng did not go into detail on the specifics of the weapons. This comes as U.S. military officials have warned about countries like Russia and China developing and testing offensive space capabilities. I'm Matt Mattinson.
2: The Kings of Leon have a new album on the way titled Oh My Beloved. They're already giving fans a preview with the release of their first single, My Whole World. I'm John Summers, USA Radio News.

0: chance of rain during the day on Thursday. That's your weather. I'm staff forecaster Chuck Brady on Wyoming's Genuine Country. 103.3
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Papa went down to Georgia. He was looking for a soul to steal. He was in a bind because he was way behind and he was willing to make a deal. When he came across this young man sawing on a fiddle and playing it hot, and the devil jumped up on a hickory stump and said, "Boy, let me tell you what. I guess you didn't know it, but I'm a fiddle player too. And if you'd care to take a dare, I'll make a bet with you. Now you play pretty good fiddle, boy, but give the devil his due. 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

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And then a band of demons joined in and it sounded something like this.

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0: USA Radio News. I'm John Summers. A news helicopter crashed in Los Angeles last night, killing three people. The chopper was covering an earlier deadly bus crash in Chatsworth. The House Tuesday passed a Democratic-blocked war powers resolution aimed at limiting President Trump's military actions in Iran. The Federal Reserve's meeting today with an interest rate decision expected at any moment. A cryptocurrency regulation bill's up in the air after all Senate Democrats and a few Republicans blocked a procedural vote. U.S. military says it has deployed weapons into space. Here's reporter Matt Mattinson.
1: Air Force Secretary Troy Mink said Monday that the U.S. has on-orbit space control weapons that are capable of defending American forces.
0: From America's News Network, USA Radio News.
2: This is the Money Minute. I'm Alan Johnson. 1 minute, your money, and here's what mattered this week. Oil moved $100 a barrel. The 10-year Treasury yield pushed toward 5%. Producer inflation came in at 5.4%. Stocks sold off as investors reconsidered what the Federal Reserve may do next week. And President Trump proposed $5,000 payments to American adults if Republicans retain control of Congress. Potential cost? More than $1 trillion. Put it together, inflation is still running hot. Borrowing costs are rising. Washington is already carrying more than $40 trillion in debt. And the Fed meets next week. That's what happened. What happens next could affect everything from your mortgage to your retirement account. I'm Alan Johnson, and that's the Money Minute, presented by Heritage Gold Partners at 833-577-4653.

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2: USA Radio News. I'm John Summers. Attorney General Todd Blanche says President Trump has every right to criticize Supreme Court justices. After the high court shot down Trump's appeal to restrict mail-in voting, the president took to social media saying the conservative justices who opposed him were not the people I interviewed.
3: I wasn't at the interviews that he participated in during the last administration when he selected these folks to be on the Supreme Court. He has every right. And indeed, he should communicate his concerns with the Supreme Court whenever he has them.
2: Speaking to reporters from the White House Rose Garden Tuesday, Blanche confirmed Trump's very frustrated with some of the justices. Blanche says the Justice Department has stopped numerous terrorist attacks in the U.S.
4: Addressing reporters from the White House Rose Garden Tuesday, Blanche announced the arrests of over 1,000 people who were prevented from carrying out alleged terrorist attacks. Those arrests took place since President Trump took office. Blanche also highlighted an arrest this week of a 21-year-old man in Pittsburgh who was plotting to carry out an ISIS-inspired terrorist attack. Blanche is the latest administration official to step into a role typically filled by former White House Press Secretary Caroline Leavitt, who resigned from her role this summer. I'm Monica Nelson.
2: The pain at the pump's increasing for Americans. AAA says the national average for regular gas yesterday was $4.32 a gallon. That's up 17 cents from last week and $1.15 higher than a year ago at this time. NVIDIA CEO Jensen Huang is reportedly on the guest list at President Trump's state dinner for Chinese leader Xi Jinping next week. Trump and Xi are expected to discuss the state and future of artificial intelligence when Xi comes to the White House. From America's News Network, USA Radio News.
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2: Law enforcement in Moscow, Idaho say the release of unredacted photos of the University of Idaho student murders would be unconscionable.
7: In 2022, four students were killed in off-campus housing. Brian Koberger pleaded guilty to the killings. Officials say they were told about a potential release of unredacted crime scene photos to journalists and social media commentators from an unknown source. A judge previously issued a permanent ban on the city of Moscow from releasing photos or video of the crime scene without strong redactions. I'm Brad Ford.
2: A dozen people in San Diego County have been charged with stealing $10 million through fake daycares.
8: 250 federal agents carried out a coordinated takedown, arresting all 12 people and charging them with taking $10 million in government payments for running fake at-home daycares. The U.S. Attorney's Office says locations pretending to be daycares were staked out and no children were present, including one home belonging to Abdul Rahman Alman Alawad that only had children once in 57 days, the day a state inspector arrived and children were brought in afterward. Another suspect, Turkiya Mahmoud Alawad, was charged with taking payments for supposedly watching children while she was out of the country. I'm Jack Cronin.
2: An investigation's underway after a cattle hauler lost control on westbound I-76 near Brush, Colorado Monday night. Several animals died. 29 of them wandered around the crash, causing four separate accidents. I'm John Summers, USA Radio News.
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1: Well, the Range Weather Center, as we head into Wednesday, we see sunshine on the way, but breezy conditions this afternoon. Those winds could pick up to around 25, 30 miles an hour. It'll be warm, though. 69 degrees for a high today. Tonight, back in the 40s, 46 our expected low. Then look out for a 30% chance of rain during the day on Thursday. That's your weather. I'm staff forecaster Chuck Brady on Wyoming's Genuine.

0: This is Genuine Country for the Bighorn Basin. Just a
1: 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Oh, oh. 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

0: USA Radio News. I'm John Summers. Attorney General Todd Blanche says President Trump has every right to criticize Supreme Court justices. Blanche says the Justice Department has stopped numerous terrorist attacks in the U.S. The pain at the pumps increasing for Americans. AAA says the national average for regular gas yesterday was $4.32 a gallon. Law enforcement in Moscow, Idaho, say the release of unredacted photos of the University of Idaho student murders would be unconscionable. Here's reporter Brad Ford.
1: A judge previously issued a permanent ban on the city of Moscow from releasing photos or video of the crime scene without strong redactions.
0: An investigation's underway after a cattle hauler lost control along westbound I-76 near Brush, Colorado Monday night. Several animals died. 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

0: 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Highwaymen, basically Willie Nelson, Merle Haggard, all the greats. 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
2: USA Radio News. I'm John Summers. At least three people are dead after a news helicopter crashed in Los Angeles.
3: In a statement, NBC4 and Telemundo 52 said, "We are deeply saddened to share that a helicopter providing aerial news coverage for NBC4 and Telemundo 52 was involved in a fatal accident in Los Angeles on Tuesday evening. Several news helicopters were circling above a deadly bus accident in the Chatsworth neighborhood right before the helicopter went down, crashing next to the loading dock of a warehouse." I'm Mark Mayfield.
2: U.S. military says it deployed weapons into space. Air Force Secretary Troy Meek said Monday the U.S. has on-orbit space control weapons capable of defending American forces. He added they continue to ensure they remain ready to meet the challenges of evolving threats. This is the first public acknowledgement of such capabilities in orbit. Donald Trump Jr.'s wife pushed back on a report the couple's wedding was secretly bankrolled by a Russian oligarch.
4: A ProPublica story claims that Umar Kremlev, who's close to Russian President Vladimir Putin, paid for the Bahamas wedding in May.
5: It's another example of the enormous corruption and grift of the Trump family.
4: Congressman Robert Garcia, a California Democrat, is demanding answers. Bettina Anderson, Trump Jr.'s new wife, responded on Instagram saying the island celebrations took place after the wedding. She admitted that a dear friend hosted it, didn't say who, and called it a generous wedding gift. I'm Sarah Lee Kessler.
2: Artificial intelligence is stirring debate as researchers call for more guardrails.
6: Anthropic CEO Dario Amade cautions AI agents could take over the internet in the next year or so, while President Trump dismisses the idea of new regulations for it. Several lawmakers have echoed tech CEOs' concerns about the software advancement after a researcher said it could kill all of us by the end of the decade. In New York, I'm Natalie Migliori.
2: From America's News Network, USA Radio News.
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2: Los Angeles County District Attorney Nathan Hochman says prosecutors will not seek the death penalty against Nick Reiner, charged with killing his parents, filmmaker Rob Reiner and Michelle Reiner. At a news conference Tuesday morning, Hochman said the decision came after including the views of the victims and the impact a death penalty case could have on surviving family members.
8: Part of the decision on whether or not we seek the death penalty is a comprehensive analysis of all the factors. Mitigation factors were certainly considered as well as the aggravating factors, and we've reached our decision.
2: Despite taking the death penalty off the table, prosecutors are still pursuing first-degree murder charges with special circumstances. Target's giving parents a chance to clean out the garage and save some cash.
9: The retailer's popular car seat trade-in event returns September 20th through October 3rd. You bring in an old, expired, or damaged car seat and recycle it at participating stores. In return, shoppers get a 20% Target Circle bonus to use on new car seats, strollers, and other baby gear. I'm Monica Nelson.
2: An anonymous donor funded the cremation of the 20-year-old man who shot President Trump's ear in 2024. That's according to documents released to the Senate Judiciary Committee and obtained by the New York Post. The note appears at the end of an interview with Thomas Matthew Crook's father. Crooks killed one person during the rally, former volunteer fire chief Corey Compontori, and critically injured two others who survived. I'm John Summers, USA Radio News.
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1: From the Range Weather Center, for this morning, we'll have clear skies, sunshine today, high 70, partly cloudy tonight, low 48. Sunday to partly cloudy with an isolated afternoon or evening shower and thunderstorm Thursday, the high 76. Friday, sun mixed with cloud, showers become likely, maybe a thunderstorm in the afternoon, high 78. I'm meteorologist Jim Rinaldi on Wyoming's Genuine Country.
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33: September, it is Pet Memorial Month. It is the 16th, a Wednesday of Collect Rocks Day. And if you have a young boy at home, you probably already collect rocks, mostly in the dryer. I know when my boy went through that stage, I had lots of rocks in the dryer. It is Guacamole Day and Independence Day in Mexico. I think it's probably coincidental, but guacamole and Independence Day in Mexico. It is School Backpack Awareness Day, but also for suitcases, briefcases, large.

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World Around the News Wednesday style. We've got a distracted deodorant driver. He was applying deodorant. A wrong dead body in a casket again. And this gal was drunk and naked on a plane. Monday morning, 22-year-old man crashed his GMC Sierra pickup truck on the Polk Parkway. It's a highway that loops around Lakeland, Florida. According to police report, while traversing a curve in the roadway, he was simultaneously trying to apply deodorant. The driver collided with a small crash wall, came to a rest on top of a concrete barrier. Oops. Driver was not hurt. Troopers were able to confirm it was stick deodorant, not spray. So, yay for the environment, I guess, on that one. A grieving Lithuanian family had their grief compounded by shock when a coffin arrived from Sweden bearing a body that was supposed to belong to their dead relative. Instead, family members found a corpse that they didn't recognize. And no, it was not him. They just couldn't recognize him. It was not him completely. And a woman was arrested after causing a scene on an American Airlines flight from Baltimore to Miami. Mid-flight, she took off all her clothes and engaged in inappropriate behavior, prompting a flight attendant to alert the pilots. Despite all the chaos, the flight continued to its destination. See, I like that. They did not divert. When the plane landed, law enforcement was waiting at the gate to take the no-clothing lady into custody. That is World Around the News randomness about staples, pickles, and being lactose intolerant on the way.

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0: as dependable as the paper boys toss onto your front lawn. 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
1: USA Radio News. I'm John Summers. At least three people are dead after a news helicopter crashed in Los Angeles. Here's reporter Mark Mayfield.
2: Several news helicopters were circling above a deadly bus accident in the Chatsworth neighborhood right before the helicopter went down, crashing next to the loading dock of a warehouse.
1: Donald Trump Jr.'s wife pushed back on a report the couple's wedding was secretly bankrolled by a Russian oligarch. An anonymous donor funded the cremation of the 20-year-old man who shot President Trump's ear in 2024. Los Angeles County District Attorney Nathan Hochman says prosecutors will not seek the death penalty against Nick Reiner, charged with killing his parents, filmmaker Rob Reiner and Michelle Reiner. Artificial intelligence is stirring debate as researchers call for more guardrails. The U.S. military says it deployed weapons into space. From America's News Network, USA Radio News.
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random trivialities. Which came first, the staple or the stapler? I mean, you've got to think, well, what good is the staple without a stapler? 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And people with lactose intolerance are actually normal. It's people without lactose intolerance that are mutants. Human all used to be lactose intolerant. It's people who aren't lactose intolerant have a mutated gene that allows them to process dairy. So there you go. Lactose intolerant people are the normal ones, I think. That's what it says anyway. Those are random trivialities.

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2: USA Radio News. I'm John Summers. The House Tuesday passed a Democratic-backed war powers resolution aimed at limiting President Trump's military actions in Iran.
3: Sponsored by Representative Seth Moulton, the resolution drew support from 7 Republicans, up from 4 when similar measures were considered earlier. The vote marked the third time the House has approved a war powers resolution related to Iran. During floor debate, Representative Gregory Meeks, the ranking Democrat on the House Foreign Affairs Committee, argued Congress had never authorized a war with Iran and criticized the administration for keeping troops in harm's way without congressional approval or a clear strategy. I'm Mark Mayfield.
2: The Federal Reserve meeting today with an interest rate decision expected at any moment.
4: The Fed is widely expected to raise rates for the first time in over 3 years. Analysts project the central bank will hike rates by a quarter percentage point. It comes as new data from the Consumer Price Index out Friday showed annual inflation still well above the central bank's 2% target. Meanwhile, President Trump has called on Fed Chair Kevin Warsh to lower rates instead. I'm Monica Nelson.
2: A news helicopter crashed in Los Angeles, killing 3 people, injuring another. The chopper was covering an earlier deadly bus crash in Chatsworth.
5: A KNBC News helicopter crashed Tuesday night at around 7 in Chatsworth while covering an earlier Metro bus and SUV collision, which killed 2 people. KNBC News anchor Colleen Williams.
6: We knew it was a news chopper. We knew we'd lost contact with our people out there, and we've just received the confirmation that, in fact, News Chopper 4 went down.
5: The helicopter crash killed 3 people and injured another. Anthony Lucero, USA Radio News.
2: President Trump's in North Carolina today. The White House says he'll be in Gastonia to campaign for Republican Senate candidate Michael Whatley. Whatley has said Trump needs an ally in the Senate, and North Carolina needs a fighter. From America's News Network, USA Radio News.
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2: The U.S. military says it has deployed weapons into space.
9: Air Force Secretary Troy Mink said Monday that the U.S. has on-orbit space control weapons that are capable of defending American forces. He added that they continue to ensure they remain ready to meet the challenges of evolving threats. This is the first public acknowledgement of such capabilities in orbit. Mink did not go into detail on the specifics of the weapons. This comes as U.S. military officials have warned about countries like Russia and China developing and testing offensive space capabilities. I'm Matt Mattinson.
2: President Trump says the assassination attempt in July 2024 was a Democrat plot against him.
10: In a Tuesday Truth Social post, Trump said, quote, Biden's FBI didn't do what they should have with respect to the lunatic who shot me in Butler, PA. Trump went on to say new info was just found, adding, this was all a Democrat plot to get me out of the election that failed. Attorney General Todd Blanche told reporters the new information is connected to an ongoing FBI investigation into the shooting that killed a bystander while Trump was speaking outdoors. FBI Director Kash Patel told a Senate hearing on Tuesday that there was no evidence the shooter was working with others. I'm Chris Caraggio.
2: Don McLean announced his UK and Ireland farewell tour for next year. All 8 dates scheduled for May. I'm John Summers, USA Radio News.
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14: From the Range Weather Center for this morning, we'll have clear skies, sunshine today, high 70, partly cloudy tonight, low 48. Sunday to partly cloudy with an isolated afternoon or evening shower and thunderstorm Thursday, the high 76. Friday, sun mixed with cloud, showers become likely, maybe a thunderstorm in the afternoon, high 78. I'm meteorologist Jim Rinaldi on Wyoming's Genuine Country. 103.3
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18: Up and at 'em. 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
19: I've been waiting for this day for a long time.
20: I'm ready for it.
21: Really?
20: Yeah.
21: Really?
20: Y'all ready for this? You know what I'm saying?
21: What is this show?
22: This show is stupid.
20: Really?
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20: Yes.
24: Yes.
20: Well, I guess
25: I'm a weirdo. 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

0: we'll talk low blood sugar. So like I said, in addition to Weirdo Wednesday, it is also Sit with a Stranger Day. Yeah, how interesting is that? National Sit with a Stranger Day on a Wednesday coming your way next.
1: It's National Sit with a Stranger Day. Afraid you won't know what to say? Try one of these totally harmless conversation starters.
2: What's the craziest thing you smuggled out of Mexico?
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1: 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Or as you'll know it after trying those ideas, sitting with your new bestie.
0: Yeah, I think sitting by yourself is more like it. Johnny Paycheck, 103.3 The Range. I'm Gabe. Good morning.

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1: and a dozen roses. Hi, this is Tanya Tucker. Delta Dawn
2: wants that flower you have. Hello, everybody. This is George Jones.
3: Now the race is on, and here comes Pride up the backstretch.
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0: Taking a look at some Wednesday headlines. The British Army is now testing camouflage horses in warfare. I'm starting to understand why this ragtag group of poorly organized colonists would beat the British Army in 1776. They're now testing camouflage horses. Data shows that 70% of online shoppers have added more items to their carts just to get the free shipping. Washington Commanders quarterback Jaden Daniels cutting ties with LSU because they gave his number to another player. It was never retired, but Jaden says he made it clear he didn't want anyone else to have the number 5. 85-year-old Martha Stewart apparently posted a sultry selfie on social media with the caption, "I've been thinking about releasing my nudes." Martha's 85, by the way. Meta is launching a $2.99 a month premium subscription for Facebook, Instagram, WhatsApp, and Meta AI. Yeah, it's perfect for anyone who's ever looked at Facebook and thought, this experience needs more billing information. And the iconic animated series South Park returns tonight. Comedy Central, it's got a new name for the 29th season, South America, with a little jab at President Trump. Those are my headlines. This is not headline news.
1: This is not headline news. Starbucks unveiled drinks inspired by Charlie Brown and Snoopy. And Subaru unveiled a new SUV inspired by Peppermint Patty. The Olsen twins were spotted in similar outfits in New York City. Then a Central Park zookeeper returned them to the meerkat exhibit. Waymo has launched its robo-taxi service in Las Vegas. Tourist tip, if you ever take one, never look at the inside with a black light. And hundreds of people gathered in San Francisco to scream at the ocean. Even more bizarre, that ocean was Billy Ocean. This is not headline news.

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1: Hey, you don't mind if we go down the hall and grab something out of the vending machine real quick, do you? Thanks. More of Wyoming's Genuine Country is coming up.
2: Oh, it's stuck. There we go.
3: USA Radio News. I'm John Summers. A news helicopter crashed in Los Angeles last night, killing three people. The chopper was covering an earlier deadly bus crash in Chatsworth. The Federal Reserve's meeting today with an interest rate decision expected at any moment. A cryptocurrency regulation bill's up in the air after all Senate Democrats and a few Republicans blocked a procedural vote. The House Tuesday passed a Democratic-blocked war powers resolution aimed at limiting President Trump's military actions in Iran. The U.S. military says it has deployed weapons into space. Here's reporter Matt Mattinson.
4: Air Force Secretary Troy Mink said Monday that the U.S. has on-orbit space control weapons that are capable of defending American forces.
3: From America's News Network, USA Radio News.
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Little good news on a hump day. A man from the UK who spent more than a decade homeless found a permanent home and national recognition after a video of him playing the piano in church went viral. His name is Reese, and for some reason he was playing Bohemian Rhapsody in church.

He's also performed a charity show back in July, and he's raised over $54,000 to help fight homelessness in his town after, I said, being homeless for a decade himself.

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2: USA Radio News. I'm John Summers. The pain at the pump's increasing for Americans. AAA says the national average for regular gas yesterday was $4.32 a gallon. That's up 17 cents from last week and $1.15 higher than a year ago at this time. Attorney General Todd Blanche says President Trump has every right to criticize Supreme Court justices. After the high court shot down Trump's appeal to restrict mail-in voting, the president took to social media saying the conservative justices who opposed him were not the people I interviewed.
3: I wasn't at the interviews that he participated in during the last administration when he selected these folks to be on the Supreme Court. He has every right. And indeed, he should communicate his concerns with the Supreme Court whenever he has them.
2: Speaking to reporters from the White House Rose Garden Tuesday, Blanche confirmed Trump's very frustrated with some of the justices. Blanche says the Justice Department has stopped numerous terrorist attacks in the U.S.
4: Addressing reporters from the White House Rose Garden Tuesday, Blanche announced the arrests of over 1,000 people who were prevented from carrying out alleged terrorist attacks. Those arrests took place since President Trump took office. Blanche also highlighted an arrest this week of a 21-year-old man in Pittsburgh who was plotting to carry out an ISIS-inspired terrorist attack. Blanche is the latest administration official to step into a role typically filled by former White House Press Secretary Caroline Leavitt, who resigned from her role this summer. I'm Monica Nelson.
2: NVIDIA CEO Jensen Huang is reportedly on the guest list at President Trump's state dinner for Chinese leader Xi Jinping next week. Trump and Xi are expected to discuss the state and future of artificial intelligence when Xi comes to the White House. From America's News Network, USA Radio News.
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2: An investigation's underway after a cattle hauler lost control on westbound I-76 near Brush, Colorado Monday night. Several animals died. 29 of them wandered around the crash, causing 4 separate accidents. Law enforcement in Moscow, Idaho, say the release of unredacted photos of the University of Idaho student murders would be unconscionable.
6: In 2022, 4 students were killed in off-campus housing. Brian Koberger pleaded guilty to the killings. Officials say they were told about a potential release of unredacted crime scene photos to journalists and social media commentators from an unknown source. A judge previously issued a permanent ban on the city of Moscow from releasing photos or video of the crime scene without strong redactions. I'm Brad Ford.
2: A dozen people in San Diego County have been charged with stealing $10 million through fake daycares.
7: 250 federal agents carried out a coordinated takedown, arresting all 12 people and charging them with taking $10 million in government payments for running fake at-home daycares. The U.S. Attorney's Office says locations pretending to be daycares were staked out and no children were present, including one home belonging to Abdul Rahman Alman Alawad that only had children once in 57 days, the day a state inspector arrived and children were brought in afterward. Another suspect, Turkiya Mahmoud Alawad, was charged with taking payments for supposedly watching children while she was out of the country. I'm Jack Cronin.
2: I'm John Summers, USA Radio News.
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10: From the Range Weather Center, for this morning, we'll have clear skies, sunshine today, high 70, partly cloudy tonight, low 48. Sunday to partly cloudy with an isolated afternoon or evening shower and thunderstorm Thursday, the high 76. Friday, sun mixed with cloud, showers become likely, maybe a thunderstorm in the afternoon, high 78. I'm meteorologist Jim Minaldi on Wyoming's Genuine Country.
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17: 103.3 at 8 o'clock on a Wednesday. I've got a weird phrase that was mentioned in a newscast about a getaway vehicle, something that they had painted on their vehicle. We'll talk bad celebrity tippers. Sister Act 3, maybe, says Whoopi. Brian Kiley, GPS parting shot and voicemail about falling down and getting back up again. So all of that coming your way this hour. Emmy Lou, Dolly. Moving on, 103.3 The Range at 8 a.m.

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0: Something I found interesting, deputies in Mississippi are looking for a vehicle that had a crazy statement written on the glass. It's connected to a burglary investigation. This is part of the newscast.
1: And new at 10, Prentice County investigators are looking for a vehicle with "Fat Chicks Only" written on it. It is all in connection with a recent burglary that happened there. Deputies say that the family reported a black older model Chevrolet Tahoe. The witness said the SUV had the words "Fat Chicks Only" written on the rear glass.
0: Not sure what the nature of the burglary was or if they have found the person, but just an interesting statement to be riding around on your vehicle. Before we hit 9 a.m. on the range, I've got Hollywood buzz and screen time, some of the late night jokes, and I've got a parting shot about Brian Kiley and his GPS, and we'll talk voicemail about being knocked down. It is a hump day morning, 103.3 The Range.

0: dependable as the paper boys toss onto your front lawn. Whoops. What we're trying to say is we play the most of Wyoming's genuine country. 103.3, The Range.
1: USA Radio News. I'm John Summers. The pain at the pump's increasing for Americans. AAA says the national average for regular gas yesterday was $4.32 a gallon. Attorney General Todd Blanche says President Trump has every right to criticize Supreme Court justices. Blanche says the Justice Department has stopped numerous terrorist attacks in the U.S. Law enforcement in Moscow, Idaho, say the release of unredacted photos of the University of Idaho student murders would be unconscionable. Here's reporter Brad Ford.
2: A judge previously issued a permanent ban on the city of Moscow from releasing photos or video of the crime scene without strong redactions.
1: An investigation's underway after a cattle hauler lost control along westbound I-76 near Brush, Colorado Monday night. Several animals died. From America's News Network, USA Radio News.
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0: For some reason, somebody has put a list of the best celebrity tippers together. They are Bruce Willis, Miley Cyrus, David Lee Roth. Worst, Jane Fonda, Jennifer Lopez, Jay-Z. They all start with a J. Nicole Kidman likes to go to raves when she goes to Ibiza. She says she'll go at 1 a.m. to a club wearing glasses and a dark wig as a disguise. Selena Gomez and her mom are being sued for defrauding investors in their mental health company, Wondermind. Whoopi Goldberg is ready to get back in the habit again. She said she's tired of waiting. The winner of the EGOT has spent several years trying to get Sister Act 3 on the screen. TV Tonight, night 2 of Dancing with the Stars. 29th season premiere of South America. 7th season premiere of Real Housewives of Salt Lake City. First season finale of Nation's Dumbest. It's Huddy and Alec Baldwin's wife battling for Biggest Dummy. 4th season finale of Reacher and the series premiere of the Reacher spinoff Neely on Amazon tonight. And then late night jokes like this.
1: The CEOs of three top AI companies have joined together in a rare moment of unity. These guys don't even like each other, but they joined together to issue a warning about the threat of artificial intelligence to human existence and also to call for guardrails to slow everything down. Do you know how scary technology has to be for the guys who own it to say we need to use the government to slow it down? This is like your 9-year-old handing over his iPad and go, you know what, Dad? This is too much.
2: Well, some TV news following a massive leadership change. The new season of 60 Minutes just premiered to its smallest audience in more than 25 years. Yeah, for some reason, the image of a ticking pocket watch isn't resonating with younger viewers. To get more viewers, they're changing the show to 3,600 TikToks.
3: Oh.

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1: Sorry, this shouldn't take one. 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

0: Mary Chapin Carpenter, I have been singing a white sports coat and a pink carnation. I've been singing that ever since I played that just a little while ago. So I'll probably be singing it all day long. Let's do voicemail. This one says, fall down, get back up again.
1: I was like, listen, it's not about how many times you fall down. It's about how many times you get back up again.
0: Okay.
1: And he just looked at me and was like, ma'am.
0: Who's he?
1: That is not how field sobriety tests work.
0: Oh, it was the officer. Yeah, you're right. That is not how field sobriety tests work. Parting shot, Brian Kiley talking about the GPS.
2: Had a busy week. I finally got a GPS. I got the cheapest one they had. Just a woman's voice telling me to pull over and ask for directions.
0: That would be the one that we'd get, wouldn't it? I'm Gabe. Thanks for tuning in. You've got, well, I've got 3 days under my belt. You have a great Wednesday. I'll be back tomorrow, 6 a.m. Michael Martin Murphy, 103.3, still taking chances.

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2: USA Radio News. I'm John Summers. At least three people are dead after a news helicopter crashed in Los Angeles.
3: In a statement, NBC4 and Telemundo 52 said, "We are deeply saddened to share that a helicopter providing aerial news coverage for NBC4 and Telemundo 52 was involved in a fatal accident in Los Angeles Tuesday evening. Several news helicopters were circling above a deadly bus accident in the Chatsworth neighborhood right before the helicopter went down, crashing next to the loading dock of a warehouse." I'm Mark Mayfield.
2: Independent Senator Bernie Sanders is teaming up with former Trump advisor Steve Bannon. They're calling for curbs against artificial intelligence. The unlikely duo appear together today at the Pro-Human Assembly taking place in Washington, D.C. Senator Sanders said on X this week, "Opposition to uncontrolled AI is growing across the political spectrum." U.S. military says it deployed weapons into space. Air Force Secretary Troy Meek said Monday the U.S. has on-orbit space control weapons capable of defending American forces. He added they continue to ensure they remain ready to meet the challenges of evolving threats. This is the first public acknowledgement of such capabilities in orbit. Donald Trump Jr.'s wife pushed back on a report the couple's wedding was secretly bankrolled by a Russian oligarch.
4: A ProPublica story claims that Umar Kremlev, who's close to Russian President Vladimir Putin, paid for the Bahamas wedding in May.
5: It's another example of the enormous corruption and grift of the Trump family.
4: Congressman Robert Garcia, a California Democrat, is demanding answers. Bettina Anderson, Trump Jr.'s new wife, responded on Instagram saying the island celebrations took place after the wedding. She admitted that a dear friend hosted it, didn't say who, and called it a generous wedding gift. I'm Sarah Lee Kessler.
2: From America's News Network, USA Radio News.
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2: Los Angeles County District Attorney Nathan Hochman says prosecutors will not seek the death penalty against Nick Reiner, charged with killing his parents, filmmaker Rob Reiner and Michelle Reiner. At a news conference Tuesday morning, Hochman said the decision came after including the views of the victims and the impact a death penalty case could have on surviving family members.
7: Part of the decision on whether or not we seek the death penalty is a comprehensive analysis of all the factors. Mitigation factors were certainly considered as well as the aggravating factors, and we've reached our decision.
2: Despite taking the death penalty off the table, prosecutors are still pursuing first-degree murder charges with special circumstances. An anonymous donor funded the cremation of the 20-year-old man who shot President Trump's ear in 2024. That's according to documents released to the Senate Judiciary Committee and obtained by the New York Post. The note appears at the end of an interview with Thomas Matthew Crook's father. Crooks killed one person during the rally, former volunteer fire chief Corey Compantori, and critically injured two others who survived. Target's giving parents a chance to clean out the garage and save some cash.
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1: From the Range Weather Center, for this morning, we'll have clear skies, sunshine today, high 70, partly cloudy tonight, low 48. Sunday to partly cloudy with an isolated afternoon or evening shower and thunderstorm Thursday, the high 76. Friday, sun mixed with cloud, showers become likely, maybe a thunderstorm in the afternoon, high 78. I'm meteorologist Jim Rinaldi on Wyoming's Genuine Country.
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0: This is Genuine Country for the Bighorn Basin. Yeah, I love a rainy
1: night. Hi, this is Dolly Parton.
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1: Hey, you don't mind if we go down the hall and grab something out of the vending machine real quick, do you? 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More of Wyoming's Genuine Country is coming up.
2: Oh, it's stuck. 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
3: USA Radio News. I'm John Summers. At least three people are dead after a news helicopter crashed in Los Angeles. Reporter Mark Mayfield.
4: Several news helicopters were circling above a deadly bus accident in the Chatsworth neighborhood right before the helicopter went down, crashing next to the loading dock of a warehouse.
3: Independent Senator Bernie Sanders is teaming up with former Trump advisor Steve Bannon. They're calling for curbs against artificial intelligence. An anonymous donor funded the cremation of the 20-year-old man who shot President Trump's ear in 2024. Donald Trump Jr.'s wife pushed back on a report the couple's wedding was secretly bankrolled by a Russian oligarch. Los Angeles County District Attorney Nathan Hochman says prosecutors will not seek the death penalty against Nick Reiner, charged with killing his parents, filmmaker Rob Reiner and Michelle Reiner. From America's News Network, USA Radio News.
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2: USA Radio News. I'm John Summers. Authorities are investigating after a Los Angeles News helicopter crashed yesterday while covering a deadly accident, providing news coverage for KNBC when it went down, killing the pilot, a reporter, and a pedestrian on the ground.
3: KNBC News anchor Colleen Williams.
4: We knew it was a news chopper. We knew we'd lost contact with our people out there, and we've just received the confirmation that, in fact, News Chopper 4 went down.
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2: Independent Senator Bernie Sanders is teaming up with former Trump advisor Steve Bannon. They're calling for curbs against artificial intelligence. The unlikely duo appear together today at the Pro-Human Assembly, taking place in Washington, D.C. Senator Sanders said on X this week, opposition to uncontrolled AI is growing across the political spectrum. The House Tuesday passed a Democratic-backed War Powers resolution aimed at limiting President Trump's military actions in Iran.
5: Sponsored by Representative Seth Moulton, the resolution drew support from 7 Republicans, up from 4 when similar measures were considered earlier. The vote marked the third time the House has approved a war powers resolution related to Iran. During floor debate, Representative Gregory Meeks, the ranking Democrat on the House Foreign Affairs Committee, argued Congress had never authorized a war with Iran and criticized the administration for keeping troops in harm's way without congressional approval or a clear strategy. I'm Mark Mayfield.
2: President Trump's in North Carolina today. The White House says he'll be in Gastonia to campaign for Republican Senate candidate Michael Whatley. Whatley has said Trump needs an ally in the Senate and North Carolina needs a fighter. The Federal Reserve's expected to raise interest rates later today. An announcement should be made 2 p.m. Eastern. From America's News Network, USA Radio News.
6: This is the Money Minute. I'm Alan Johnson. 1 minute, your money, and here's what mattered this week. Oil moved $100 a barrel. The 10-year Treasury yield pushed toward 5%. Producer inflation came in at 5.4%. Stocks sold off as investors reconsidered what the Federal Reserve may do next week. And President Trump proposed $5,000 payments to American adults if Republicans retain control of Congress. Potential cost? More than $1 trillion. Put it together, inflation is still running hot. Borrowing costs are rising. Washington is already carrying more than $40 trillion in debt. And the Fed meets next week. That's what happened. What happens next could affect everything from your mortgage to your retirement account. I'm Alan Johnson, and that's the Money Minute, presented by Heritage Gold Partners at 833-577-4653.
2: The U.S. military says it has deployed weapons into space.
7: Air Force Secretary Troy Mink said Monday that the U.S. has on-orbit space control weapons that are capable of defending American forces. He added that they continue to ensure they remain ready to meet the challenges of evolving threats. This is the first public acknowledgement of such capabilities in orbit. Meng did not go into detail on the specifics of the weapons. This comes as U.S. military officials have warned about countries like Russia and China developing and testing offensive space capabilities. I'm Matt Mattinson.
2: President Trump says the assassination attempt in July 2024 was a Democrat plot against him.
8: In a Tuesday Truth Social post, Trump said, quote, Biden's FBI didn't do what they should have with respect to the lunatic who shot me in Butler, PA. Trump went on to say new info was just found, adding, this was all a Democrat plot to get me out of the election that failed. Attorney General Todd Blanche told reporters the new information is connected to an ongoing FBI investigation into the shooting that killed a bystander while Trump was speaking outdoors. FBI Director Kash Patel told a Senate hearing on Tuesday that there was no evidence the shooter was working with others. I'm Chris Caraggio.
2: The Kings of Leon have a new album on the way titled Oh My Beloved. They're already giving fans a preview with the release of their first single, My Whole World. I'm John Summers, USA Radio News.
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10: From the Range Weather Center, for this morning, we'll have clear skies, sunshine today, high 70, partly cloudy tonight, low 48. Sunday to partly cloudy with an isolated afternoon or evening shower and thunderstorm Thursday, the high 76. Friday, sun mixed with cloud, showers become likely, maybe a thunderstorm in the afternoon, high 78. I'm meteorologist Jim Minaldi on Wyoming's Genuine Country. 103.3
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She came to see him one last time. Oh, and we all wondered if she would. And it kept running through my mind. 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
4: A missing Ohio teenager was found alive at the home of her former teacher after 263 days. Joby Binkley, 48, is charged with interference with custody. Authorities say he knew the girl was reported missing and had previously denied she was inside. Binkley has pled not guilty. President Trump claims the assassination attempt in July of 2024 was a Democrat plot against him. Mark Mayfield has the details.
5: In a Tuesday Truth Social post, Trump said Biden's FBI didn't do what they should have with respect to the lunatic shot me in Butler, Pennsylvania. Trump went on to say new info was just found, adding, this was all a Democrat plot to get me out of the election that failed. Attorney General Todd Blanche told reporters the new information is connected to an ongoing FBI investigation into the shooting that killed a bystander while Trump was speaking outdoors. I'm Mark Mayfield.
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6: This is the Money Minute. I'm Alan Johnson. 1 minute, your money, and here's what mattered this week. Oil moved $100 a barrel. The 10-year Treasury yield pushed toward 5%. Producer inflation came in at 5.4%. Stocks sold off as investors reconsidered what the Federal Reserve may do next week. And President Trump proposed $5,000 payments to American adults if Republicans retain control of Congress. Potential cost? More than $1 trillion. Put it together, inflation is still running hot. Borrowing costs are rising. Washington is already carrying more than $40 trillion in debt. And the Fed meets next week. That's what happened. What happens next could affect everything from your mortgage to your retirement account. I'm Alan Johnson, and that's the Money Minute, presented by Heritage Gold Partners at 833-577-4653.
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Husband comes in, he says, "Wife, turn down the radio, turn off the TV, listen to me. Let me tell you about my day." And she sits down and she listens, and he begins to speak.

husband says, "Wife, what do you think?" Wife says, "It's very interesting. Before we talk about your day, let's talk about mine."

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1: 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Every morning, a veteran in a small Wyoming town raises the flag outside his home. 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When his wife passed away, the flag stopped flying for a while. 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
2: USA Radio News, I'm Ron Warner. Attorney General Todd Blanche says President Trump has every right to criticize the Supreme Court justices. Mark Mayfield with more.
3: After the high court shut down Trump's appeal to restrict mail-in voting, the president took to social media, saying the conservative justices who opposed him were not the people I interviewed.
4: I wasn't at the interviews that he participated in during the last administration when he selected these folks to be on the Supreme Court. He has every right. And indeed, he should communicate his concerns with the Supreme Court whenever he has them.
3: Speaking to reporters from the White House Rose Garden Tuesday, Blanche confirmed Trump is very frustrated with some of the justices. Blanche added that the Justice Department will abide by the mail-in voting decision.
2: New Jersey state lawmakers are considering legislation that would restrict police and government usage of flock cameras and ban private companies from using them. Scott Pringle reports.
5: The artificial intelligence-related cameras are automated for reading license plates and storing plate and vehicle data, but some have privacy concerns. This new bill would allow government to use the cameras only to manage parking and collect tolls, while police can still use the cameras to help catch criminals and issue vehicle violation summonses. Most data would be required to be deleted within 2 days under the legislation that was just introduced this week.
2: After some of 60 Minutes' top veterans were pushed out, the CBS News show scored the worst season premiere ratings in 25-plus years.
6: Nielsen says the long-running program drew just 7.9 million viewers on Sunday, its smallest audience for an opening show since the turn of the century. That's at the start of the first full season under Barry Weiss, the network's new editor-in-chief, and the first premiere to score fewer than 9 million viewers. CBS has issued a statement saying 60 Minutes was still Sunday's number one news program. I'm Sarah Lee Kessler.
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2: In a southern Chicago suburb, police say a concealed carry permit holder shot and wounded an armed suspect during an attempted robbery at a gas station. Perry Williams reports.
9: The crime happened yesterday morning at a Shell station on South Harlem Avenue. Here's an eyewitness.
10: I would hope that he would just give up his keys, let him take his car, and the guy wouldn't have to use his weapon. But luckily he had a weapon on him, and he wasn't afraid to take it out.
9: The suspect was taken to a hospital, and the CCL holder cooperated with police.
2: The National Weather Service will soon refer to Lake Ontario as Lake America. Michael Kastner with more.
11: According to a memo released this week, the agency said it's implementing President Trump's recent executive order renaming the lake. Officials are working to update naming conventions on websites, online maps, forecasts, and weather products. Trump's executive order came amid an escalating trade war with Canada.
2: A college chemistry class is helping to investigate the possible source of the California community's cancer cases.
12: Researchers and students at Cal State Fullerton have collected environmental samples at three parks in Ladera Ranch. They're testing the samples to study whether anything in the environment might be connected to at least six cases of a rare bone and soft tissue cancer called Ewing sarcoma. Test results could come back by the end of this week. State health officials and the Federal Environmental Protection Agency are also investigating the cancer cases. I'm Tammy Trujillo.
2: I'm Ron Warner, USA Radio News.
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1: From the Range Weather Center for this afternoon, sunny skies, push high temperature to 69. Lows fall to a chilly 45 degrees tonight with a mostly cloudy sky. Those mostly cloudy skies linger for Thursday with warmer high temperatures tomorrow to 75. We can't rule out the chance of an afternoon scattered thunderstorm. 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
3: USA Radio News, I'm Ron Warner. More homes on the Southern California coast are in danger due to high tides and coastal erosion brought on by remnants of Hurricane Marie. Tammy Trujillo has the latest.
4: 10 oceanfront homes have been red tagged and another 7 yellow tagged to Capistrano Bay. A local emergency has been declared along Beach Road. The city says this may be the beginnings of a damaged coastline as California begins to feel the impact from El Nino conditions ahead of the winter season.
3: The calendar says it's Wednesday, but it's so much more. Free Tennis has details.
5: Today, we are exactly 100 days to Christmas. That's 14 weekends to plan, shop, decorate, bake. You gotta have cookies and get the ho-ho-ho going. Anxiety Center says it's a lot of pressure, but for a less stressed holiday, early planning is the key. But more pressure as Hanukkah starts December 4th. That's in 80 days. You can insert your scream here.
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2: USA Radio News, I'm Ron Warner. The judge from the Lindsay Clancy triple murder trial is indefinitely sealing the jurors' names.
3: Massachusetts woman admitted to killing her three young children in 2023, but argued postpartum psychosis made her not criminally responsible. A jury recently failed to return a verdict, resulting in a mistrial. Now Judge William Sullivan is concerned about juror safety and the risk of immediate and irreparable harm if their names are released. This comes after reports identified the holdout juror. Sullivan says most jurors have remained anonymous despite requests for interviews. Individual jurors are allowed to identify themselves or speak publicly about the case if they want to. I'm Tammy Trujillo.
2: A 3-year-old Michigan boy has shot and killed himself using an unsecured handgun in a Pontiac apartment. Oakland County Sheriff Michael Bouchard says the tragedy was completely preventable, as his office has had free gun locks available for anyone who needs them.
4: We have given out free gun locks for over a decade here at the sheriff's office. So if that's the only impediment, we have them free here, and we'll give them to anyone that needs or wants one.
2: The boy died after being rushed to the hospital. His mother, grandmother, and 4 other children between 8 months and 8 years were home at the time. The child's father, who owns the gun, was not home at the time of the shooting. Your fear that AI is out to destroy humanity may depend on your political persuasion. Rory O'Neill reports.
5: Half of Americans are somewhat or very concerned that AI could take out humanity, but a new YouGov survey shows a lot more anxiety among liberals. 61% of liberals are at least somewhat concerned about this, compared to 44% of conservatives. 2/3 of Americans say AI is advancing too quickly. Only 2% say AI is advancing too slowly. More are worried that AI will cause mass unemployment rather than mass extinction.
2: From America's News Network, USA Radio News.
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2: It's National Farm Safety and Health Week, and an expert is highlighting the importance of protection from the sun for farmers and other outdoor workers.
7: President of the Skin Cancer Foundation, Deborah Sarnoff, says outdoor workers are 60% more likely to get non-melanoma skin cancer than the general population because of the amount of time they spend outdoors.
8: The tops of the ears, the nose, the back of the neck, the tops of the hands, those are the areas that seem to get the sunburn the most. We see a lot of skin cancer in those areas.
7: The foundation urges outdoor workers to use sunscreen, protective clothing, hats and shade, and get routine skin checks to reduce the risk of getting skin cancer. I'm Scott Pringle.
2: New census data shows the U.S. poverty rate fell to a record low 10.2% in 2025, down half a percentage point from the previous year. Median household income rose 2.6% to a record $87,460. The child poverty rate also reached a historic low at 13.4%. A New Hampshire man has returned a magazine to the Concord Public Library 132 years after it was checked out. John Hansen returned a September 1894 issue of the Century Illustrated Monthly, which had been in his home for decades. He avoided a potential $12,055 fine because the library recently froze overdue charges. I'm Ron Warner, USA Radio News.
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1: From the Range Weather Center for this afternoon, sunny skies push high temperatures to 69. Lows fall to a chilly 45 degrees tonight with a mostly cloudy sky. Those mostly cloudy skies linger for Thursday with warmer high temperatures tomorrow to 75. We can't rule out the chance of an afternoon scattered thunderstorm. I'm TJ Matthews on Wyoming's Genuine Country. 103.3.
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You know the heart of country music still beats in Luke the Drifter. You can tell it when he sang I Saw the Light. Old Marty, Hank, and Lefty, why I can feel them right here with me.

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2: USA Radio News, I'm Ron Warner. A deadly Ebola outbreak in the Democratic Republic of Congo continues to spread despite efforts to contain the virus. The United Nations says the outbreak is creating major challenges across the vast country, with health workers responding as cases increase and access to affected communities remains difficult. Republican Congresswoman Nancy Mace of South Carolina is calling for Lindsey Clancy to receive the death penalty and be publicly executed. Clancy is accused of killing her three children in Massachusetts in 2023. Her trial ended in a mistrial earlier this month after jurors failed to reach a unanimous verdict. A bovine respiratory disease continues to take a toll on young cattle, accounting for nearly 25% of deaths among pre-weaned heifers and more than half of deaths among weaned heifers. Early infections can also delay first calving and reduce milk production during its first lactation. From America's News Network, USA Radio News.
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2: USA Radio News, I'm Ron Warner. A showdown over absentee voting is hitting a brick wall ahead of the midterms.
3: The Supreme Court stepped in this week to stop an emergency push for rule changes for the Postal Service initiated by an executive order from President Trump that had called for specialized envelopes, individual voter barcodes, and uploading data to a federal portal. 12 states teamed up to defend Trump's directive. Justice Brett Kavanaugh, who was appointed by President Trump, notes that the post office lacks the time to put the system in place before November. Trump has blasted the high court on social media, accusing the justices of being, quote, bullied and cajoled by the radical left. In Washington, I'm Scott Carr.
2: The House on Tuesday passed a Democratic-backed war powers resolution aimed at limiting President Trump's military actions in Iran.
4: Sponsored by Representative Seth Moulton, the resolution drew support from 7 Republicans, up from 4 when similar measures were considered earlier. The vote marked the third time the House has approved a war powers resolution related to Iran. During floor debate, Representative Gregory Meeks, the ranking Democrat on the House Foreign Affairs Committee, argued that Congress had never authorized a war with Iran and criticized the administration for keeping troops in harm's way without congressional approval or a clear strategy. I'm Mark Mayfield.
2: There are now 12 cases of Legionnaires' disease in the South Bronx and one death. Scott Pringle reports.
5: Folks packed a town hall meeting Tuesday night hosted by New York City health officials, and they questioned whether building owners are complying with testing requirements after yet another deadly Legionnaires' outbreak in the city.
6: Why are we still using cooling towers? Why aren't there any other options to us? And is it all about the money?
5: Health officials do not expect any more cases related to this cluster. They say 10 cooling towers in Morsania and Melrose, where Legionella bacteria were found, have been disinfected, including Yankee Stadium.
2: From America's News Network, USA Radio News.
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2: Houston researchers are testing whether making music can help older adults keep their minds in tune as memory begins to fade. Mark Mayfield fills us in.
4: According to a new Rice University announcement, the Federal National Institute on Aging is spending $4 million on a 5-year study tracking seniors with early cognitive decline, a condition that sharply raises the risk of Alzheimer's and other dementias. The trial will follow 210 people, comparing songwriting classes against group sessions and listening to music at home. Researchers hope that the work reveals whether making music can delay severe mental loss.
2: Los Angeles County District Attorney Nathan Hochman says prosecutors will not seek the death penalty against Nick Reiner, who is charged with killing his parents, filmmaker Rob Reiner and Michelle Reiner.
9: At a news conference Tuesday morning, Hochman said the decision came after including the views of the victims and the impact a death penalty case could have on surviving family members.
10: Part of the decision on whether or not we seek the death penalty is a comprehensive analysis of all the factors. Mitigation factors were certainly considered, as well as the aggravating factors, and we've reached our decision.
9: Despite taking the death penalty off the table, prosecutors are still pursuing first-degree murder charges with special circumstances. If convicted, Reiner could face life in prison without the possibility of parole. Reiner has pleaded not guilty in the case. I'm Tammy Trujillo.
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1: 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I just want to warn you, traffic is tough out there.
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14: From the Range Weather Center for this afternoon, sunny skies, push high temperature to 69. Lows fall to a chilly 45 degrees tonight with a mostly cloudy sky. Those mostly cloudy skies linger for Thursday with warmer high temperatures tomorrow to 75. We can't rule out the chance of a afternoon scattered thunderstorm. 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

0: dependable as the paper boys toss onto your front lawn. 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
1: USA Radio News, I'm Ron Warner. The House has rejected another attempt to impeach President Trump. The chamber voted 232 to 147 to table a resolution from Democratic Congressman Al Green of Texas, who cited the conduct of federal immigration agencies. 47 lawmakers voted present, including House Minority Leader Hakeem Jeffries, and the resolution will not advance. Target has a slew of new openings set for October. Tammy Trujillo reports.
2: The retailer previously revealed plans to open over 300 new stores by 2035, and now 8 communities will see a new Target open near them. They're in Mississippi, Ohio, New York, Tennessee, Virginia, and 3 locations in Texas. They'll all feature Starbucks cafes inside. Target opened its 2,000th location in March, and based on its own calculations, most U.S. households can find a store within 10 miles of their home.
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2: USA Radio News, I'm Ron Warner. At least three people are dead after a news helicopter crashed in Los Angeles.
3: In a statement, NBC4 and Telemundo 52 said, "We are deeply saddened to share that a helicopter providing aerial news coverage for NBC4 and Telemundo 52 was involved in a fatal accident in Los Angeles on Tuesday evening." It went on to say, "We extend our heartfelt condolences to the families, friends, and colleagues of those who lost their lives." Several news helicopters were circling above a deadly bus accident in the Chatsworth neighborhood right before the helicopter went down, crashing next to the loading dock of a warehouse. I'm Mark Mayfield.
2: NVIDIA CEO Jensen Huang says dramatic new regulations are not needed to ensure AI safety. Ira Spitzer reports Huang spoke at the Salesforce Dreamforce conference in San Francisco yesterday after the Anthropic CEO Dario Amodei took the stage and urged caution in AI development.
4: Almost nobody is privy to the type of information that the leading AI labs like Anthropic have. So, of course, people taking it very seriously when people at those companies express those grave safety concerns.
2: Amodei had earlier proposed a three-step plan to pace AI development that would include the use of independent evaluators. But Huang says humans can handle it. He argued that safety is an engineering problem, not a legal problem. The Colorado Supreme Court is hitting pause on live streaming criminal proceedings and facing pushback over transparency concerns.
5: Chief Justice Monica Marquez says there's been an increase in disruptions during virtual court hearings, and people have been making illegal posts from the streams, some even profiting financially from those social media videos. The goal is to use the 90-day pause to develop meaningful solutions to issues that have emerged since live streaming criminal proceedings became the standard. This includes new guidelines for how the media uses these streams. I'm Carrie Mack.
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2: California Governor Gavin Newsom says he won't run for president in 2028 if former Vice President Kamala Harris decides to run.
7: But I wouldn't run if she ran. Why would I? I wouldn't do that to her. I wouldn't do it to me. Why would I? I wouldn't do that to you. I wouldn't waste everyone's time.
8: Newsom made the comments in a CNN interview with Jake Tapper. He says his decision is based in political reality.
7: But I know what that means. I know her base of supporters. I know her friends. The Venn diagram on that is just pure crossover.
8: Newsom has been laying the groundwork for a potential national campaign for more than a year. Harris has not yet said if she's going to enter the race. The governor's comments could give Harris an early advantage in what's expected to be a crowded Democratic presidential field. I'm Sharon Reardon.
2: An abandoned dog is being treated by Hudson Valley veterinarians after it was found muzzled.
9: Authorities believe the female German Shepherd's muzzle was forced shut with black electrical tape when it was found at a business in Brewster, where workers did everything they could to help. Putnam County SPCA says the dog had significant swelling, irritation, and noticeable injuries around her muzzle, with abrasions to the front and back of her neck where a collar would typically be worn. They're concerned she may have been forced to wear an embedded collar before she was abandoned. The dog's being treated at Brewster Veterinary Hospital. In New York, I'm Natalie Migliori.
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1: From the Range Weather Center for this afternoon, sunny skies, push high temperature to 69. Lows fall to a chilly 45 degrees tonight with a mostly cloudy sky. Those mostly cloudy skies linger for Thursday with warmer high temperatures tomorrow to 75. We can't rule out the chance of a afternoon scattered thunderstorm. I'm TJ Matthews on Wyoming's Genuine Country. 103.3.
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1: Hey, you don't mind if we go down the hall and grab something out of the vending machine real quick, do you? 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
3: USA Radio News, I'm Ron Warner. President Trump called the renovated White House helipad a work of art.
4: It was finished after months of construction over the summer. Trump wrote on Truth Social that the helipad is made of carved granite in black and white, and that the project finished ahead of schedule and under budget. He also admitted that it was expensive, although continued to call it a gift to America. He attached a photo of the helipad, designed to be 100 feet wide and made from 4-inch thick granite from a California quarry. I'm Tammy Trujillo.
3: The National Weather Service will soon refer to Lake Ontario as Lake America. Michael Kastner with more.
5: According to a memo released this week, the agency said it's implementing President Trump's recent executive order renaming the lake. Officials are working to update naming conventions on websites, online maps, forecasts, and weather products. Trump's executive order came amid an escalating trade war with Canada.
3: From America's News Network, USA Radio News.
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He paid 2,000 more.

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2: USA Radio News, I'm Ron Warner. Three people are dead after an SUV slammed into the side of a Metro bus in Los Angeles on Tuesday afternoon.
3: It happened just after 5 p.m. near the intersection of Nordoff and DeSoto. Video shows the SUV launched into the side of the transit bus. First responders were able to pull several people from the bus and load them into waiting ambulances. In addition to the three deaths, several people were injured. Witnesses say the SUV ran a red light before it hit the bus. A news helicopter that was reporting on the bus crash ended up falling to the ground and bursting into flames just a few blocks from the bus incident. KNBC-TV confirms it was their helicopter. Three people died in the helicopter crash, including one person on the ground. It's unclear what caused the helicopter to crash. I'm Mark Mayfield.
2: Your fear that AI is out to destroy humanity may depend on your political persuasion. Rory O'Neill reports.
4: Half of Americans are somewhat or very concerned that AI could take out humanity. But a new YouGov survey shows a lot more anxiety among liberals. 61% of liberals are at least somewhat concerned about this, compared to 44% of conservatives. Two-thirds of Americans say AI is advancing too quickly. Only 2% say AI is advancing too slowly. More are worried that AI will cause mass unemployment rather than mass extinction.
2: New Jersey state lawmakers are considering legislation that would restrict police and government usage of flock cameras and ban private companies from using them. Scott Pringle reports.
5: The artificial intelligence-related cameras are automated for reading license plates and storing plate and vehicle data, but some have privacy concerns. This new bill would allow government to use the cameras only to manage parking and collect tolls, while police can still use the cameras to help catch criminals and issue vehicle violation summonses. Most data would be required to be deleted within 2 days under the legislation that was just introduced this week.
2: From America's News Network, USA Radio News.
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7: The roller coaster can reach speeds of 72 miles an hour, making it the fastest coaster at any Universal theme park. Its ride vehicles rotate 360 degrees to simulate the sensation of cars drifting during a race. And with all that action comes a lot of screaming by riders. Neighbors living close by in Toluca Lake have been complaining all summer during test rides about the persistent noise, prompting Universal to plan additional sound barriers. Representatives of the park will also meet at the end of the month with residents to talk about other sound mitigation plans. The Fast and Furious film franchise is marking its 25th anniversary this year. I'm Tammy Trujillo.
2: The sun will come out tomorrow, and Annie is back.
8: The sun will come out tomorrow, so you gotta hang on till tomorrow. Come on.
9: Annie is returning to Broadway next year. A new production of the musical based on the comic strip Little Orphan Annie will premiere in the fall of 2027, 50 years after the Tony Award-winning musical made its debut. It'll be directed by Tony winner Sam Pinkleton, whose credits include Oh Mary and the Rocky Horror Show. This will be the fourth revival of the musical, which opened at the Alvin Theater, now the Neil Simon Theater, in April of 1977. In New York, I'm Daria Aldinger.
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10: From the Range Weather Center for this afternoon, sunny skies, push high temperature to 69. Lows fall to a chilly 45 degrees tonight with a mostly cloudy sky. Those mostly cloudy skies linger for Thursday with warmer high temperatures tomorrow to 75. We can't rule out the chance of a afternoon scattered thunderstorm. I'm TJ Matthews on Wyoming's Genuine Country. 103.3.
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3: USA Radio News, I'm Ron Warner. The Trump administration is imposing a new visa restriction on some South African nationals. Secretary of State Marco Rubio says the restrictions target people who are responsible for or complicit in policies involving uncompensated land seizures, race-based discrimination, or inciting imminent violence against minority groups. The policy is being imposed under the federal immigration law. The war with Iran reportedly cost about $246 million per day in its first 5 months. Tammy Trujillo has the details.
4: The nonpartisan Congressional Budget Office released a report estimating the war with Iran cost the U.S. over $38 billion from late February to early August and could cost up to $3 billion for each additional month. The report said over half that cost has come from replacing all the munitions used in the fighting. The war has also led to higher fuel prices around the world.
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2: USA Radio News, I'm Ron Warner. A NATO fighter jet has shot down a suspected Russian drone over Lithuania after it entered the country's airspace from Belarus. Italian jets intercepted the drone near Kaunas, and Lithuanian officials say it was carrying an explosive device. NATO allies are now discussing stronger defenses along the alliance's eastern flank. A Democratic-led effort to impeach President Trump has been voted down in the House. Scott Carr reports from Washington.
3: The impeachment resolution was led by Democratic Congressman Al Green of Texas over what he called the conduct of Immigration and Customs Enforcement and Customs and Border Protection. The vote in the House was 232 to 147 against, with 18 Democrats voting with 213 Republicans to table the bid. 46 Democrats declined to take a position, including the minority leader, Hakeem Jeffries. I'm Scott Carr.
2: NBC is boosting security at the Today Show studio after a string of recent incidents. Tammy Trujillo reports.
4: In July, police arrested an intruder who allegedly broke into a secure area near the Manhattan studio and confronted host Craig Melvin using a racial slur. It also follows the separate case of Savannah Guthrie's mother Nancy's abduction from her home in Arizona in February. Page Six first reported the changes, citing unnamed insiders who said the safety updates were long overdue and have made staffers feel safer already.
2: A new report says that Los Angeles County didn't have the necessary plans or processes in place to begin recovery after the 2025 Eaton and Palisades fires. Mark Mayfield has the story.
5: The report was ordered by the County Board of Supervisors and carried out by a consulting firm. It also says several recommendations made after the 2018 Woolsey fire had never been addressed. While the report praises the work of county emergency workers, it urges the county to update and formalize plans, systems, and leadership.
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6: This is the Money Minute. I'm Alan Johnson. 1 minute, your money, and here's what mattered this week. Oil moved $100 a barrel. The 10-year Treasury yield pushed toward 5%. Producer inflation came in at 5.4%. Stocks sold off as investors reconsidered what the Federal Reserve may do next week. And President Trump proposed $5,000 payments to American adults if Republicans retain control of Congress. Potential cost? More than $1 trillion. Put it together, inflation is still running hot. Borrowing costs are rising. Washington is already carrying more than $40 trillion in debt. And the Fed meets next week. That's what happened. What happens next could affect everything from your mortgage to your retirement account. I'm Alan Johnson, and that's the Money Minute, presented by Heritage Gold Partners at 833-577-4653.
2: After some of 60 Minutes' top veterans were pushed out, the CBS News show scored the worst season premiere ratings in 25-plus years.
7: Nielsen says the long-running program drew just 7.9 million viewers on Sunday, its smallest audience for an opening show since the turn of the century. That's at the start of the first full season under Barry Weiss, the network's new editor-in-chief, and the first premiere to score fewer than 9 million viewers. CBS has issued a statement saying 60 Minutes was still Sunday's number one news program. I'm Sarah Lee Kessler.
2: Many new car drivers are feeling sticker shock long after driving off from the dealership.
8: The cost of owning and operating a brand new car tops $12,800 a year, or more than $1,000 a month. AAA says add up the price of the car, the financing, gas, maintenance, and insurance, and it gets pricey. Depreciation is another big factor, which is especially high in electric sedans. Hybrids were considered the most consistently lower-cost alternative to gas-powered vehicles. I'm Rory O'Neill.
2: A Florida woman is accused of drugging a man she met at a casino and stealing his diamond-encrusted Rolex worth nearly $100,000. Police say Linda May Krause met the man at a Hollandale Beach casino before going to his home. She faces a grand theft charge and has four other similar cases pending. I'm Ron Warner, USA Radio News.
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1: From the Range Weather Center for this afternoon, sunny skies, push high temperature to 69. Lows fall to a chilly 45 degrees tonight with a mostly cloudy sky. Those mostly cloudy skies linger for Thursday with warmer high temperatures tomorrow to 75. We can't rule out the chance of an afternoon scattered thunderstorm. 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
3: USA Radio News, I'm Ron Warner. A public inquiry in Britain says some babies could have been saved if the hospital where nurse Lucy Letby worked had acted sooner on concerns about her. The inquiry found a complete failure to protect babies and criticized hospital leadership for delaying action and police involvement. Letby was convicted of murdering 7 newborns. In a southern Chicago suburb, police say a concealed carry permit holder shot and wounded an armed suspect during an attempted robbery at a gas station. Perry Williams reports.
4: The crime happened yesterday morning at a Shell station on South Harlem Avenue. Here's an eyewitness.
5: I would hope that he would just give up his keys, let him take his car, and the guy wouldn't have to use his weapon. But luckily he had a weapon on him, and he wasn't afraid to take it out.
4: The suspect was taken to a hospital, and the CCL holder cooperated with police.
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6: This is the Money Minute. I'm Alan Johnson. 1 minute, your money, and here's what mattered this week. Oil moved $100 a barrel. The 10-year Treasury yield pushed toward 5%. Producer inflation came in at 5.4%. Stocks sold off as investors reconsidered what the Federal Reserve may do next week. And President Trump proposed $5,000 payments to American adults if Republicans retain control of Congress. Potential cost? More than $1 trillion. Put it together, inflation is still running hot. Borrowing costs are rising. Washington is already carrying more than $40 trillion in debt. And the Fed meets next week. That's what happened. What happens next could affect everything from your mortgage to your retirement account. 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
2: USA Radio News, I'm Ron Warner. A showdown over absentee voting is hitting a brick wall ahead of the midterms.
3: The Supreme Court stepped in this week to stop an emergency push for rule changes for the Postal Service initiated by an executive order from President Trump that had called for specialized envelopes, individual voter barcodes, and uploading data to a federal portal. 12 states teamed up to defend Trump's directive. Justice Brett Kavanaugh, who was appointed by President Trump, notes that the post office lacks the time to put the system in place before November. Trump has blasted the high court on social media, accusing the justices of being, quote, bullied and cajoled by the radical left. In Washington, I'm Scott Carr.
2: The House on Tuesday passed a Democratic-backed war powers resolution aimed at limiting President Trump's military actions in Iran.
4: Sponsored by Representative Seth Moulton, the resolution drew support from 7 Republicans, up from 4 when similar measures were considered earlier. The vote marked the third time the House has approved a war powers resolution related to Iran. During floor debate, Representative Gregory Meeks, the ranking Democrat on the House Foreign Affairs Committee, argued that Congress had never authorized a war with Iran and criticized the administration for keeping troops in harm's way without congressional approval or a clear strategy. I'm Mark Mayfield.
2: A 3-year-old Michigan boy has shot and killed himself using an unsecured handgun in a Pontiac apartment. Oakland County Sheriff Michael Bouchard says the tragedy was completely preventable, as his office has had free gun locks available for anyone who needs them.
5: We have given out free gun locks for over a decade here at the sheriff's office. So if that's the only impediment, we have them free here. And we'll give them to anyone that needs or wants one.
2: The boy died after being rushed to the hospital. His mother, grandmother, and 4 other children between 8 months and 8 years were home at the time. The child's father, who owns the gun, was not home at the time of the shooting. From America's News Network, USA Radio News.
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2: A woman is wanted in connection with an attempted kidnapping in Brooklyn.
8: The NYPD has released images of the suspect who approached a 4-year-old boy Monday afternoon in the Crown Heights section of Brooklyn. Cops say the woman aggressively tried to grab at the boy in front of a McDonald's and pharmacy located at 1133 Eastern Parkway around 5 p.m. She failed to grab him and ran down Utica Avenue. Anyone with information is being asked to come forward. In New York, I'm Natalie Migliori.
2: President Trump claims the assassination attempt in July of 2024 was a Democrat plot against him. Mark Mayfield has the details.
4: In a Tuesday Truth Social post, Trump said Biden's FBI didn't do what they should have with respect to the lunatic shot me in Butler, Pennsylvania. Trump went on to say new info was just found, adding, this was all a Democrat plot to get me out of the election that failed. Attorney General Todd Blanche told reporters the new information is connected to an ongoing FBI investigation into the shooting that killed a bystander while Trump was speaking outdoors. I'm Mark Mayfield.
2: A New Hampshire man has returned a magazine to the Concord Public Library 132 years after it was checked out. John Hansen returned a September 1894 issue of the Century Illustrated Monthly, which had been in his home for decades. He avoided a potential $12,055 fine because the library recently froze overdue charges. I'm Ron Warner, USA Radio News.
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1: From the Range Weather Center for this afternoon, sunny skies, push high temperature to 69. Lows fall to a chilly 45 degrees tonight with a mostly cloudy sky. Those mostly cloudy skies linger for Thursday with warmer high temperatures tomorrow to 75. We can't rule out the chance of an afternoon scattered thunderstorm. 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
2: USA Radio News, I'm Anthony Lucero. The House voted 220 to 204 for a war powers resolution directing President Trump to remove U.S. forces from hostilities with Iran. All voting Democrats and seven Republicans supported that measure. This is the third House attempt this year to restrict presidential authority over the war. The Federal Reserve has raised interest rates a quarter of a point to a range of 3.75 to 4%. Wallet Hub analyst Chip Lupo says stubborn inflation left Fed Chairman Kevin Warsh and the committee with little choice.
3: I think this is more of kind of a bite the bullet approach and see what happens.
2: Credit card holders making minimum payments could see an immediate impact. Wall Street closed lower.
4: At the closing bell, the Dow Jones lost 631 points, the S&P fell by 33, and the NASDAQ dropped 3 points. I'm Lizzie Radabali.
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1: 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Thanks. 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
2: 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There we go.
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2: USA Radio News, I'm Anthony Lucero. Seven House Republicans joined Democrats in Tuesday's vote to restrict President Trump's war powers over Iran. The seven include Iowa Republicans Zach Nunn and Marionette Miller Meeks, who previously opposed similar resolutions. Most House Republicans again voted